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0: Live from New York City, it's Retro Sunday on Caribbean Power Jam Radio. Retro Sunday. Things we do. Let us start your day off with Sunday morning inspirational gospel. Then our live DJs take over at 12 p.m., playing the best in oldies and classic soul to soul.
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Yes, I want to say good evening to each and everyone. This is your boy Jim the Billing. It's Retro Sunday. Weather's kind of beautiful on the outside, you know. I want to take it a little easy today, bring you a different kind of music today, you know. Big up to DJ Sean, great show. My brother, DJ Steve, DJ Blacker. 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
0: listen to this one carefully. When I play the next one, well, let me know which one is the better one, okay? Which one you love, alright? 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

0: My love is no chop.
1: Good evening to Marlo Jones. Coming from CJ.
0: And I'm in the middle.
1: Everybody seems to love both.
0: And I can't stop loving you.
1: They're two great artists, I'm telling you.

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0: 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This afternoon,
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0: DJ Steve.
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1: Love me one.
0: Coming from CJ.
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Just remember the ball. You're in Bower Jam Ball. Our next signature event. That's December 26th, alright? 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

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This is what, Barima, the Pomeroon River. They get all the details on that one. There was 116 on board. So far, 67 is accounted for. 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

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Sugarfoot, my brother, good night. 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

Tan, I appreciate you. Good night. Retro Sunday. Let's start it this way, huh?

When you change somebody's life, when you do something good for somebody, you truly are blessed. Good night, Caribbean Pop Jam Radio. We're starting it off like this, you know? Positive, good music.

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I gotta play some breakup music. You know? Let's go with this one.

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Retro Sunday Caribbean Power Jam Radio, DJ Zess, I'm here. Different music, different style. Let's go.

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Oh, this song right here.

Retro Sunday. Good, good music. Let's go, let's go. Shouts to everybody who's celebrating a birthday, right? Anniversary, right?

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He explains he likes everything you do. The way you walk, the way you talk, the way you comb your hair, stylish clothes you wear. Let's go, Retro Sunday, let's go, let's go.

I'ma play some music, some good music. All right, ladies.

Bagudi. Retro Sunday, Caribbean Power Jam Radio, DJ Zuz, I'ma play him. Different style, you know?

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0: Some people could make up a breakup, right? Retro Sunday, Korean Power Jammer.

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Oh, gosh, good music.

0: Yes, Retro Sunday, Caribbean Power Jam Radio. I'm about to get out of here. What'd you say? I got four more songs? I want to wish everybody a blessed week.
1: No, you don't even suspect.
0: Hope this week is better than your last one.
1: Probably
0: I hope to see y'all next week, God willing. 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
2: Hurt.
1: That's right. 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
1: And I'm just not talking to you, girl.

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I hope you enjoy my version of jazz that make you want to dance. You can check me out on all social media, GT Magic Space ATM. Make sure you book the big song for your next occasion, right? 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

0: 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Them fan was everywhere in the world, they go play tune the vibes, they have it.
1: The vibes,
0: they have it.
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1: Yeah, Audio Tech Song GT Magic. I have to bring it to a close right now. Make sure you look out for the next one, right? Check me out on all social media platforms, GT Magic Space ATM, right? God bless everyone. Keep it locked right here.
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2: 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At some point, because they're company, they have to go. 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
0: listen.
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0: I know he will. And if
1: your heart is broken,
0: this is all you have to do.

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1: Praise God. 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

0: 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You're listening to DJ Baby Wayne.
1: I just want to encourage you guys to remember who God is, all right? Remember that he is the greatest. 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How many know that God is still in control?

0: 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You're listening to
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3: 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Or your parents were from Jamaica. 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
0: 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Or your parents were from Jamaica. 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
0: DJ Shrimpy presents his annual summer jam on Saturday, July 25th at the Woodbine in Brooklyn. 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
0: Follow us on Facebook, Twitter, and Instagram.

Welcome to Caribbean Power Jam Radio. Yeah, man, it's your boy BW this morning. Saying good morning around the world today. Wherever you got it locked in, I want you to share an invite. Big up to those jammers at work this morning. Getting your day started. It's your Monday. Yeah, man, getting caught up over the weekend.

0: How's everybody feeling out there today, man? It's Monday, baby. It's Monday.
1: All I require for life, God has given me.
0: Good morning to everybody in Guyana this morning, Trinidad, Antigua, Barbados. Shout out to all my Canadians this morning. Good morning. Good morning to everybody in the Caribbean, Africa, Asia, Europe.

birthday to all us who celebrating a birthday today. 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

0: It's
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0: Oh my God. I told Sean, I feel so good since yesterday. I had a ball.
1: Well, that's...
0: I felt so good, man. Oh my God.
1: I like to hear that.
0: Yeah, we still... And then the body going down tomorrow to Jamaica.
1: Oh, okay.
0: And the funeral's in August. So we ain't doing anything up here. We're going to make one thing and do everything on YouTube.
1: Oh, so, okay. Gotcha.
0: At least I'm feeling a little... I'm not 100% there yet. But, you know, I'm getting there.
1: Well, listen, man, it's one step at a time, right? One step at a time,
0: yeah.
1: We'll get there, okay?
0: There.
1: We'll get there.
0: Yeah, I'm getting there.
1: Listen, man, just trust in God and know that He will guide you and He will comfort you.
0: Yes,
1: okay?
0: He will. He is.
1: Yes.
0: He is guiding me.
1: Yes, I like
0: and
1: that.
0: I got up in all the spirit this morning. I'm doing what I have to do, you know.
1: Well,
0: so good morning to you, Jamas. Good morning, Sexy Holly. Janelle. I know you guys missing on the boat, right? I missed it too, but I wasn't in no frame of mind. But we're going to make up for that. And as I told Sean yesterday, my trip is still on. I can't put that off because I was planned since last year. So when I come back from Guyana, it's out of Guyana, put down my bag, pick up the other bag, and straight into Jamaica.
1: Oh, okay.
0: So, well, we got to do.
1: Yes, right? We have to do that. All right. Well,
0: yeah, I
1: hope you have a wonderful day today. And with God's
0: blessings. Yeah, I will. At least I wake up early and I start my day. And so far, so good.
1: Yes, definitely. Well, I will do my best to help you through, you know, to the day, to the first half of the day, okay?
0: Thank you, welcome back. Welcome back. You're a tourist, my brother. I love that. When you can do it, you just have to do it.
1: Yeah.
0: You got to do what you got to do, for real.
1: That's right,
0: so
1: man.
0: Welcome back to the station. And you have a blessed day, my love.
1: You too, my dear. Have a blessed one.
0: Have a blessed day, gentlemen.
1: All right, Deborah. Bye. Shout out to my sister Deborah right there on the check-in. Once again, Jamas Caribbean Power Jam Radio. It's your boy DJ Baby Wayne this morning. Tan, good morning to you. How you doing this morning? Roxanne, long time. All the way in Florida this morning. Jacksonville, Florida got it locked in. Yeah, Lady Bo, good morning to you. How you doing this morning? Man, it feels good. Jamas, invite somebody this morning. Call somebody this morning. Do something this morning. Do something great this morning, man. Oh, my gosh. Buy somebody a cup of coffee or something. It's all, listen, man, it's 10:42 in the morning. It's still time for a coffee. It's never too late for coffee, all right? So just make sure, man, you buy somebody a coffee or buy somebody lunch today. Do something wonderful, man. Oh, my gosh. Man. Caribbean Power Jam Radio. It's your boy BW this morning. Have a blessed day, teaching every one of you, man. Let's go.

Jammers at work, man. I want to say good morning to the Dream Team. Good morning to you, ladies. How you doing this morning? Glennis, good morning. Gail, Patricia, good morning. Lady B, top of the morning to you. Tan, good morning. King Man Cosmos. Lady Carlotta, good morning.

Right now, 1A, I want everybody to find an emoji for me this morning. Please and thank you. Find an emoji this morning. If you're feeling God's love this morning, you're feeling blessed this morning, God woke you up this morning. Listen, man, there's no complaining. Whatever it is your situation is right now, you better put that on pause right now, because God is good right now, all right? And I want you guys to give God praise this morning, because he woke us up. We're healthy this morning. And for those who are going through something this morning, we are going to be there for them this morning, all right? So, Jam is fine.

Ivan the Belden, saying good morning and happy Monday to all the jammers. Hope you guys had a wonderful weekend. I hope you had a fabulous weekend. Oh, jammers, if you had a great weekend, give me a yes right now.

keep them in your prayers, all right? Want to say happy birthday to all those who celebrate on a birthday today. Wishing you all the best on your birthday. May God continue to bless you to see many, many, many more. All right? So listen, man, this, you got to enjoy it. Let's take the time out. Take the time out to reflect, okay? Take the time out to reflect on your birthday. Well, however, how many years you are celebrating, okay? Just make sure that you guys take the time out to do some reflecting, okay? Want to say good morning to Erlene. How you doing this morning? Congratulations. Congratulations to Spain on winning the World Cup. Shout out to all those fans. Big up to all my Spaniards out there. Congratulations on that. Again, man, also, man, it's a wonderful day. We're blessed, all right? We are blessed. So, Jamis, the question is, what are you going to do with your day today? What are you going to do with it? I will hope you do something great with it, all right? Do something good. Do something, you know, a little different today. Don't do the usual routine. You know, listen, man, let's do something a little different today, all right? Let's do it a little different. Put more, all your trust. I shouldn't say more. Just put all your trust in God and watch Him come through for you, okay? Once again, it's Caribbean Power Jam Radio. Jammers, share, invite. Call somebody, call anybody, somebody, anybody, right?

happy birthday to you, LaShawna. This one is coming from your friend right there, man. That's right, man. Allison, happy birthday to you, LaShawna. Enjoy it, all right? God bless you. Keep you healthy to see many, many, many more. So I'm going to pull this one up for you right here, right? Yeah, man, let's go. Follow me. It's Caribbean Power Jam Radio. It's your boy DJ Baby Win Live.

Awesome. Big up to A&G Restaurant, man. That's right, man. Lady Felicia, big up to your daughter, Alva. Happy birthday to you. Happy birthday to LaShawna. Wishing you guys all the best on your birthday.

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1: Hey, Allison, you need to let LaShawna go do a quick app, do a quick profile right there and say hi to the Jammers, man. Tell, hey, LaShawna, right now, you need to go on the app right now, create a profile real quick right now. Come say hi to all the Jammers, man, and come get some of that birthday love, man. Let's go, let's go. You know how we do it, man. We share and we invite. Want to say good morning to Liz. How you doing today, Lizzie? Shout out to Eve, got it locked in.

0: only just begun.
1: Yep, yep, good to go. Good to go.
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4: 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Alpha, happy birthday to you.

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Tickets are available online right now. You got VIP tickets available. You also have where you can pick up tickets at multiple locations, all right? We are, listen, man, we're situating these tickets where you can get it wherever you live, all right? In Brooklyn, you can come down to the station. That is 169 Remsen Avenue, Fun City, Brooklyn. You got Upper Dam Express Restaurant. Oh, what's that, 950? Is that 915? I believe it is. Utica Avenue. We got the Sand Hills Restaurant, 4706 Church Avenue. We also got Just Fishy, all right? That is 555 Flatbush Avenue in Brooklyn. We also got Queens location. You got Caribbean Cabana, right? That is 116-02 Jamaica Avenue in Richmond Hill. Sybil's Veggie Castle, as you guys are familiar with that. 132-9 Liberty Avenue. And we also have locations in Jersey. You guys can go to A&G Restaurant, right? You can go down to A&G Restaurant and pick up your tickets right there for September 4th, okay? September 4th is all about the big Soca Fest. You don't want to miss it, all right? So just make sure you guys get your tickets on that one. So if you're on Central Avenue in Jersey right now, just make sure you go and stop by the restaurant there. And while you're at there, just pick up some lunch, okay? Pick up some lunch. Definitely, and just let the ladies take good care of you over there, all right? What else we got coming up? What we got coming up here? Let me see. We got August 29th. It's all about Floyd David and DJ Cranston and Shondell Fifth. Fish Fry, okay, that is 481 East 53rd Street in Brooklyn. That is August 29th. Team Unity Squad is going to be on that one right there. So just make sure. All right, we got the Three Brothers, Two Sisters, and Infinity Family Presents. It's a Guyana Greatest to the World. And that is August 22nd. And that one is featuring Natural Black. All right, so showtime at 9 p.m. sharp. So just make sure you guys check that one out. All right, that is August 22nd going down inside the Nazareth Hall. So make sure you guys check that one out. Let me get one more. Let me see what else we got. We got Goodfellas. We got Goodfellas that presents the annual Denim and Heels Boat Ride. That is July 25th. That is Saturday, July 25th. Okay, so just make sure you guys check that one out. Once again, happy birthday to all those who are celebrating a birthday today. Wishing you all the best. Whatever you're doing today, man, listen, whatever you're doing today, just make sure you just enjoy your day today, all right? DJ Quinn, what's going on, my brother?

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Chamas, man, I drive for free. Listen, man, you guys can have an opportunity to win the SUV. A Hyundai Santa Fe could be yours. 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

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Tell a friend, invite a friend, tell a coworker, tell a stranger, tell a passenger, tell somebody on a bus or a plane or a train. Let them know about Power Jam Radio, right? Make sure you guys continue spreading the word, sharing the love out there. Once again, jammers, remember, man, to keep those families, keep everybody in Guyana in your prayers. My condolences goes out to the whole, all the families out there that are affected.

Somebody give me an emoji. Hey, you know, I ain't seen in a long time. I ain't seen the ballhead man with the green t-shirt in a very long time, you know. Yeah, but I got to talk to DJ Sean. He got to bring back my monkey. He got to bring back the little monkey, man. He got to bring it back. He got to find it back. Come on, champions. Find that little ballhead man with the green t-shirt and put it across my screen, man. Let's kick off, man. Listen, we're approaching that 12 o'clock hour. For those jammers getting ready to go on that lunch break, make sure you go get some fresh air. Go take a walk, okay? Go take a walk. Take a break. Take a 15 minutes away from all the busyness and just stay still, okay? And just enjoy. Enjoy the fresh air. Stay warm, okay? Stay cool, man. I don't want y'all to stay too hot and things.

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Oh gosh, hey, there's some food, right? Real quick. There's some food that, you know, when you go, when you work in some places and it's not like a West Indian, you know, like environment, and you know, you carry to walk some curry. I know you warm up the curry, you know, some people, but wait a minute, what is that smell, right? But listen, man, you know, we Caribbean people, we know exactly what a smell is, right? There's smell out there, there's food smell out there that is very distinct, okay? And no matter what, no matter where you are, and somebody warm up some food, you can tell what kind of food it is. If somebody warm up saltfish, you can tell when it's saltfish. If they warm up curry, you can tell when it's curry. I don't know when you warm up cook up. I think when you warm up cook up, it got a certain, it got a distinct smell to it when you warm up cook up. But oh Lord, any of you ever been at work and somebody come and warm up some fish? And oh Lord, if the fish improper at all, oh Lord. Anyway, listen, food is food, boy. You cook it, yeah, you cook it and you say it's good, it's your own, right? You eat it, it's your own. But listen, man, there's some people, oh gosh, some stink. Hey! I don't know what to think about it. Anyway, I just hope anytime y'all go to work, all right, be very careful of what you're taking to work or what you're warming up, okay? Because I tell you something, hey, some fish. Fish is a man, if you take right. It's think of a place. Okay? Also, I believe sardine. Yeah, sardine got a distinct smell to it while I'm sardine. So, I don't know, Jammers. I want you guys to put across my screen, or you can call me up and let me know of any of your coworkers or anybody, you've been somewhere and somebody come in the break room, and they are, even after you come in the break room, they you smell, they warm up something a whole lot, and that scent is still inside of that microwave. I don't know how many of you right now, but y'all let me know if any of you ever come across a coworker or somebody come and warm up some kind of food and you don't know what it is, but you know is either smell proper or it didn't smell proper at all, right? But I want you guys to let me know, man. Let me know some dishes that, you know, that warm up out there. I'm thinking, yeah, man. Hey, tell you. But you know what? Hey.

I'm gonna read that part out, okay? It happened to you. What did she smell like? Was curry chicken, but

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Real, listen, let me tell you something about your sense, your smell sense, okay? When your nose smells something, and we're talking about food, okay? We're talking about food. When your nose smells something, that your sense right there sends a signal to your brain, and your brain sends a signal to your stomach, and your stomach said, no, no, we're not doing that. We're not eating that. And that's the thing, that's why they say sometimes, when your nose smells something, that your sense right there sends a signal to your brain, and your brain sends a signal to your stomach, and your stomach said,

0: let's take it out to the streets right now. Hello, Kuala. Good afternoon. How you doing? All right. All right. Do me a favor. Give me 10 seconds and call me back. 10 seconds and call me back. Yes, definitely, man. Hey, that smell right there is something you got to be very careful with, right? Your nose, I'm telling you, your nose can stop you from eating certain things because it will send a signal to your stomach. And then all of a sudden your stomach, oh, you know, it's just like if you give somebody something to eat, right? And they eat it and they lash it up and they, yo, you know, they lick their finger, everything. And then when you tell them what it is, all of a sudden, you know, why? Is your mind is triggering that. Oh, let's take it out to the streets. Hello, caller. Good afternoon. How you doing?
1: DW, what's going on, my brother? Good afternoon. Good afternoon to the Jamas near and far. What's going on, bye?
0: I dare you, Bano.
1: I got them. What's going on, Bano?
0: Yeah, I dare you, Bano.
1: I like the one.
0: I dare you.
1: What's going on, Bano? Hi, DW. You have a going environment. And the person smelling like curry, but they don't cook curry.
0: No, but you know what though? You know what though? Curry is a man. Hey, curry can get on you. Hey, can get on you. You know, no matter if you ain't cook it, it can get. Hey, curry's a thing. It's getting your clothes. It's getting your pores. All kind of thing. And that's a hey, bye.
1: Anyway, my brother. Yeah, man, I headed to work, and I carried some stew fish.
0: Mm.
1: All right, with some island fried.
0: Oh, all you right? Carrying some stew fish. Oh, all right, buddy. Proper fish, right?
1: All right. I don't know is when this season it. It's when this season it, sir.
0: So wait, hold on. That's all like everything proper. You blame it, Wendy. Wendy, I hope you listen.
1: All right, by the way. All right, two fish with some violent fries and a bile for the side. Me know how the dishes come to by, but I know.
0: Oh. So anything Wendy give you feed, use it.
1: There's no wife by you. There's your wife. Eating, by.
0: So wait. Hold on.
1: What's she cook and eating?
0: Wait. So anything your wife cook, you eating?
1: I said, what my wife cook, I eating.
0: What your wife cook, you eating? Mm.
1: Yes, sir.
0: So So there's no restriction, there's no nothing. Anything she cook, you eating?
1: Don't bring in anything. I said,
0: what's
1: my wife cook like?
0: Hello. Hey, watch how fast you pull yourself out,
1: man. Right? I love how Trini does. I love how Trini does look. I love how Trini does cook. The only thing I don't like how they start. That's the only thing. All right, later.
0: All right, buddy. Make up yourself, man. All right,
1: you put me in a party by your own land.
0: Me? You put yourself in a spot.
1: I didn't say anything. I said, with me wife cook, I eat it.
0: All right, buddy. Make up yourself, man. All
1: right,
0: so all right, man. Shout out to Sugarfoot right there, man. Hey, catch yourself in a...
2: Hola, doy!
0: Hey, it's Caribbean Power Jam Radio, man. It's our lunch hour right now. Oh, yeah. Happy birthday to all of us celebrating birthdays today, man. Wishing you all the best.

0: smart, you know. You're smart. You're smart, just now, you know. Yentex. I like that Yentex setup just now. Let's take it out to the streets. Hello, caller. Good afternoon. How you doing?
1: Hi, good afternoon, my friend.
0: Hello, dear Lady Janelle.
1: How are you?
0: I am doing good. How are you today?
1: Good. I'm going to be better.
0: You say you couldn't be better, or you can't be. Which way is that?
1: I couldn't be better.
0: Oh, okay. You couldn't be better.
1: I couldn't be better.
0: Okay.
1: Yeah.
0: Okay. I want to ask you a question.
1: Yes,
0: can I ask you a question?
1: Have
0: you ever given a man something to eat and he refused to eat it? Food? Any food that you cook and he refuse it?
1: No, anything I give me man for you, he got to eat it.
0: He got to eat it?
1: Yes, he eat it. Any man I got and I give them food for you, he got to eat because it stays good.
0: So wait, I want to make sure I hear the statement you just said. That anything that you cook and you give your man for eat, he got to eat it.
1: No, he does eat it. He ain't got to.
0: Oh, okay. I want to make sure. Okay.
1: Don't think you're going to tie me up for sugar foot, you know.
0: Hey. You're tying
1: me up
0: for sugar foot? Hey, y'all paying attention today.
1: Yeah, I'm going to put sugar foot in trouble. Sugar foot in taking you back today, though. Anything I cook and I give them to eat, they will eat. Because it's good. I can cook.
0: They will eat. Okay.
1: Yes, I can cook. I cook from my heart, darling.
0: Okay. I mean, listen, everybody can cook from their heart. It doesn't necessarily mean that they can cook, but they can cook from their heart. That's true.
1: Then I can cook. I know I can cook.
0: Okay.
1: I've been doing that since I'm little.
0: Okay.
1: My mother teaches us to do that from small. We had to do it.
0: Okay, well.
1: For food and clean house.
0: Well, I tell you this much. The man in your life, he's going to be a happy man because they say the key to a man's heart is through his stomach.
1: Heart is through his stomach.
0: Yeah.
1: Some of them don't be happy. Don't care what you try to do. Some of them don't be happy.
0: Mm.
1: If you have it unhappy, you got to stay unhappy.
0: Okay. All right. Well, listen, man. Will you continue feeding them that good food, okay? All right, my friend.
1: Okay.
0: All right, darling. All right. Have a great day, okay? Enjoy your week.
1: Good afternoon, my family.
0: All right. Bye.
1: Bye,
0: Ray. Hey, I tell you what. Hey, they're paying attention today. They're paying good attention today. They're taking set up a doll.
2: Hold on.
0: But listen, I know that people out there can cook. And I'm not taking that away from nobody that you can cook. Yes, you can cook. Everybody have their specialties and everything. But listen, not everything somebody cook means that you got to eat it. Whether it's your wife, your girlfriend, your husband, you don't have to eat. You know, listen, I'm saying it right here, you know, Power Jam Radio this morning here, that not everything somebody cook means that you have to eat it, okay? Because if there's certain things I don't eat, and even if you cook it, I am not eating it. No matter what you say, me eating it, okay? Let's take it out to the streets. Hello, caller. Good afternoon. How you doing?
3: Good afternoon, baby Rain. How are you doing, brother?
0: I am doing good. How are you doing today, sir?
3: Well, man, wonderful. You know, whatever my mom cooked, I ate, man. When we were going to school back in the day, from Friendship Village on the East Bank to Craig School, primary school, she packed our meals in aluminum carriers, man, 4 stacks.
0: Oh, okay.
3: Each of us had our own carrier, the rice in one carrier, the stew in one carrier. It kept warm up until lunchtime, you know. So, I really to get back into that area of keeping our food in some nice flask and stuff like that, you know.
0: Oh, okay,
3: because it is this term when people warm their food up in the microwave in a small little area, man. If you work in a warehouse, you work in a school environment, and they warm up that fish, it's terrible. It's terrible. It is stinky. Yeah. But I actually eat whatever my mom cooked. We eat. If she cooked, I didn't used to like tomatoes back in the day, but we had to eat it, man. Pumpkin.
0: Okay.
3: All that good old stuff. So whatever my mom cook, I eat. But I know if any other woman cook anything, maybe we have to have preferences, man. I don't know who needs to eat everything? Because I don't eat alligator. I don't eat steak. You know, I don't eat wild meat. So if you cook that, I'm not going to eat in there.
0: Oh, okay, okay, okay.
3: You see what I'm saying?
0: Well, you but see, I mean, you hear them thing you call, like, but you hear them thing you calling them on, you calling, yeah, you right. calling gator and snake and them, them exotic things. You know, people, in there's not normal thing for certain people, especially city people. Let me put it like that, New Yorkers and them thing, but down south and them thing, those people are used to those things there, you know, so.
3: Okay.
0: Yeah. Down south, they'll be like, oh, yeah, but New York people, man, they know number them things.
3: So Sugarfoot eat anything. I don't know, man. I got to ask, what did you cook today? The food is ready. Okay, what did you cook today? I got to ask that question, man, you know? But, you know, sometimes you know what is cooked, right? Because you were there, right? And so you would eat, you know, faithfully. But sometimes you have to ask, maybe, man, you have to be sure where you're putting your spoon, where you're putting your mouth
0: yes,
3: and all that
0: of
3: stuff.
0: Of course.
3: Put it in your body.
0: Of course.
3: Right?
0: Of course.
3: So yeah, we need, you know, we take it for granted that everything is kosher. We need to ask some questions, right, baby? What did you cook, baby? Oh, I cooked me some shrimps and some okra. Well, I can deal with that. Well, you know,
0: other stuff. Okay.
3: But let's be careful, man, in those lunch rooms, man. That fish is thick, man. That fish is thick. Especially with Banga Mary. Oh, my word. Banga Mary and tilapia. Man, you gotta be careful. Let's look up for our brothers and sisters, man. And my prayers are out for the people in Guyana. We also lost a school up on the East Coast there. Thank God none of the kids were killed. And so many tragedies, man. So many boats going down in the island. Yeah. We had a couple in St. Kitts. We had, you know, all these boats. There's some demon on the water now, man. We gotta be careful.
0: Yes, we have to.
3: All right, man. Good conversation, man. Enjoying the show.
0: All right.
3: Shouts out to you. Be careful what you eat. Tell us. Ask when the lady cook. Ask before you eat, guys.
0: Don't eat then ask, right?
3: Ask first. All right, man.
0: All right, man. Make up yourself. Thank you, man. All right. Yeah, man. Hey, ask before you eat. Don't eat then ask, okay? Don't go backwards. But listen, man, I'm telling you. You know what I like, though, he said about, you know, where the rice is separate from the stew. So, in other words, the rice don't know what. What's the combination until it's time for lunch? Cause the rice don't know what is in the other container, and the stew don't know what kind of rice is coming, right? But listen here, man. But let me tell you something, right? I know I like to cook and stuff like that, and you know I know that eating is something that it's a trust thing, right? You trust who you're eating from and everything. That's a plus right there, okay? Well, I tell you something. I don't care who cook it or whatever it is. And I saying it from Power Jam Radio. When it comes to okra and like karila, hello, those are two things I don't eat. And I don't care who cook it, I ain't eating it, okay? So, I just want to make that clear. There's certain things out there that, you know you eat, but it's a trust thing. And I know some people are saying about, you know, what my mom cooked to eat. Of course, your mom, right? When your mom cook it, yeah, you're going to eat it. Because it's your mother, right? Yeah, there's the mother role right there to feed her kids, right? But, you know, again, listen, man, to each his own. It's Caribbean Power Jam Radio. Big up to all the jammers, got it locked in. Listen, man, you guys got something you want to say, you know, you can call me up and let me know. But you got to be careful. You got to be careful with the food you're eating out there, man. Oh, gosh, please. I don't know. Oh man, I miss those days back in Guyana, you know, with the, you know, I used to, let's say a quick story, right? My mom used to work at NIS, right? And I used to go to school on breakdown. And I tell you all this right now, right? So I used to go to NIS for lunch. They had a cafeteria upstairs there on Brick Dam there. What is that? Brick Dam and Hatfield Street, I think it is. Right? And I used to go upstairs for lunch, right? And they used to always take care of me, right? You know, my mother was well known and everything. But I used to like when they used to put when you used to take the rice, right? When the dish, you know, the rice is to take the rice and put it in a bowl loose and slap and wipe it off, so cut it off, it starts to whoosh, and then turn it upside down. So ain't nobody getting no short rice, right? And the rice used to look nice and neat and round, because they used to twist the bowl, right? When they twist the bowl, so and when it come out, so you take it off, it look nice and round. And nobody can get short rice. But it was nice though, you know. And that's one thing I like about certain restaurants out there that serves food. They put the rice in a bowl and they, you know, thing, and then they turn it over, and then the meat nice and carna, the little callaloo, the little piece of fish, the little saw fish, and then you got a bowl, you got a little cup with the dal inside of it. Real proper things there, you know. Anyway, good afternoon, caller. How you doing today?
2: Good afternoon, DJ Baby Ray, that jabber. Good afternoon.
0: What's going on there, One Love Denise? It's been a while.
2: I know. Boy, I feel like I'm in Guyana.
0: You feel like you're in Guyana?
2: All the water that come down here, New York, Brooklyn, Queens, and Manhattan.
0: Oh, you got flooded. You got flooded out.
2: You ain't in New York. You ain't get New York. Yeah, all the time come up.
0: Oh wow! So you had on your long boots.
2: I glad for the whatever they had in here. The thing called shop rack. But anyway, I call to add 2 cents into this beautiful food cooking. And you see those who think they smart and go buy food from other people, you gotta be careful in your restaurant too. You gotta be careful. You gotta be very careful.
0: Yeah.
2: So it's not just people who you're cooking for, it's people who you're buying from. Be careful.
0: Yes.
2: Be very careful.
0: Yes, that's right. That's why you have options, right? You have options.
2: Be very careful. I don't have nothing against no restaurant. Please don't take it on me. I just want people to be mindful that sometimes some ingredients in there don't agree with you.
0: Yeah.
2: And you gotta be mindful, like you said, there's certain things they may put in there and it may not agree with you. Some people cannot eat greens.
0: That is true, right? Some people's stomach is built like new cars. They're soft. You know, they ain't built like them old Maurice cars back in the days where it's their stomach tough. But listen, let me ask you a quick question before you go. Have you ever cooked any meal and offer it to a man and he refuse it?
2: Well, my husband is very funny. He don't like, you know how you have like soupy stuff, but I always tell them, I said, why you think the kids lashing it? The kids lash it because they're accustomed to pepper pot, mm-hmm. curry chicken, you know?
0: Right.
2: But he's a American, Irish, so they accustomed to a certain different way of eating, you know?
0: Oh, okay. So anything,
2: my kids lash up all my food. Then he tried. He said, well, can't poison the kid.
0: But he tried. So in other words, you can say anything you cook, you can get your mom feet, you can eat it.
2: So what? You got to get me to cook.
0: Oh, God. All right, God.
2: But anyway, I don't know. Because, you know, people are funny, and I'm funny. If I see the food, I ain't going to eat. I'm sorry. I don't care if it look like fried chicken.
0: All right. Well, listen, man. You got to see. You definitely. Yeah, it's
2: but
0: a choice,
2: anyway,
0: right? It's
2: I
0: an option.
2: I would say, you know, condone this for those families, you know, whether, you know, those who pass or those who are, you know, going through in Guyana, still looking for count. I don't know what's going on. All we could take is one day at a time and, you know, just try to, if you know better, do better. You know, a lot of people scared to talk up. You know, sometimes that might be the reason why certain things happening. So just, you know, be mindful. You know, if you can do or say, please do. Because I tell you, it's a lot of people who are getting hurt And, you know, we don't want to hear too late is the cry. It's not an easy boat, you know, what should have, could have, you know?
0: Yes, definitely, man. Listen, man, we got to put things in. People have to put things in place to prevent things from happening. So I do hope that this, you know, after the investigation and everything, that everybody, you know, put things in place to help, you know, safety first. That's number one. So we got to be careful. All right.
2: And well, a lot of people, be careful of flaunting what you have, because you don't want nobody come after you for certain things and they scheming on how to get it. You know, just be careful. And yeah, be careful of a lot of paperwork signing too. Be careful.
0: All right, my
2: not
0: friend.
2: Just poison. So, well, I want to say happy birthday to those beautiful jammers you're celebrating. Long life. Happy anniversary. Happy baby shower. Enjoy life, but enjoy it maturely.
0: Yes.
2: One love.
0: Thank you there. One love, Denise. Yeah, have a wonderful day today. It's Caribbean Power Jam Radio, man. Definitely, we're keeping those families out there in Guyana. We're keeping them in our prayers, all the victims, the tragedy. But listen, man, just continue. All right? We lose people each and every day, and we just have to know how to trust in God and know that, you know, God is in control, and we just have to know that, you know, a lot of things is God's plans, but again, we just got to know where our trust is. All right, Caribbean Power Jam Radio, once again, happy birthday to all those who are celebrating a birthday today. So right now we're just talking, we're just having some fun right now. We're talking about, you know, food and stuff like that, you know, and people warming up the food and cooking and eating and things like that. But listen, ladies, any of you ladies out there ever had a man refuse, will you cook? Let me know right now if any of you ladies out there ever stand up in a kitchen and cook food, but get a man for eat and he refused to eat it. Let me know right now. And fellas, if you guys got a story out there, let me know, man. If you got a lady cook some food for you and you wanna, hey, what's

0: Yes. Let's take it back out to the streets right now. Hello, Kola. What's going on?
1: Yeah, hello, baby. What's going on? It's me again.
0: Well, I'm getting in trouble, or what? You all right? You good?
1: Nah, no, Richard. No, I was calling you about this. You know, as a cook-up man, right?
0: Yeah.
1: But we call it, you know, we say body parts, right?
0: Who say body parts?
1: You know, man, they say body parts.
0: Me no number, all right? Body parts. Right, that don't sound too right, man.
1: Let's find meat. Find meat, all right? Find meat from the chicken. Where you get the gizzard and the giblet and, you know, the stripe and, you know, the different things.
0: Yeah.
1: Right? So now I cook my cook up. And Wendy asking, cook for Wendy now, Wendy eating. So the stripe now. Wendy said, "Man, Marvin, who is this rubbery thingy I eat?" I said, "Girl, it's stripe." She says, "Stripe?" So you know the cook up menu at a change by no more stripe in the cook up by.
0: Well, you know, not everybody like that, you know. Not everyone likes that. Not everyone likes that, you
1: right?
0: know. Yeah.
1: But you know, when you learn a way to cook your cook up and you never had problem with it, I cooking it and thing. But she never asked what was the meat and stuff inside. She just was amazed by the taste, you know?
0: Right. Well, you know, cook up, listen, you always got to look at cook up as a plus and minus, you know, part, right? Is either you going to add or are you going to subtract? Yes, plus or minus.
1: Anyway, I go on anybody say, but cook up, I ask them, what is the meat they have inside? So that's why I call back to let you know. Now that we call you cook and I say eating, and I don't pay attention. All right.
0: Oh, okay. All right, buddy. I like that. All right. Cool. No problem.
1: All right. Man. So big up yourself. Big up yourself, DJ Quinn. All right. Bless up.
0: All right, man. That name never body parts. That didn't sound right at all. Then you can't tell me about body parts. Hey, I know what. No. Find another name. Hazel C said, well, he refused it because he was mad at me. Wait, even when he's mad at you, man, refuses to eat your food, so it's this.

0: Yes, we arrived at the party. Hello, caller. Good afternoon.
1: Hi, baby man. It's me again. The one sugar foot like you like his body parts. Where the hell did he get body parts from?
0: I don't know.
1: Is people eating? What is body parts?
0: I don't know.
1: Sugar foot look like he does eat anything you give him to eat. What's the matter with the man? Come on, sugar foot.
0: Hey.
1: I thought he was my friend. You gotta do better than that.
0: Janelle, listen. I've come to the conclusion that sugar foot has a no turn down policy.
1: Exactly. Sugarfoot is eat anything people give it to eat. He not saying you win the pool, win the pot, when you cook the pot, win. He just eat it. Sugarfoot, you can't do that, my brother. As your friend, you can't do that, man. You gotta know what you're eating, okay? No, nobody eat body parts. You never know if people eat body parts. What's the matter with you, Sugarfoot? My man.
0: Hello caller, you're live. Listen to the phone. Listen to the. Can you turn on your radio? Hello.
2: Confusion.
3: Hello.
0: Can you turn on the radio, please? Hello, caller, you're live.
3: Hello, good afternoon. Baby Wayne, how are you?
0: I'm doing good, my friend. How are you doing today?
3: You know who's this?
0: Oh, of course I know. I can't forget my friend, man. It's Floridian, man.
3: Who's
0: What's
3: that?
0: Going on?
3: That's right, Liz from Florida.
0: How you doing?
3: I'm good. So let me give you a shout out, you know.
0: Well, thank you. How's your day going so far?
3: So far so good. I'm leaving tomorrow. I'm here by Sharon because I came in for her uncle's repasting.
0: Oh, okay.
3: I'm here, yeah, and I'll be leaving tomorrow.
0: Oh, okay. Well, watch what Sharon give you your feet, right? Be careful.
3: Huh?
0: Be, watch yourself. What was Sharon giving you for eat, right? Just telling you.
3: It's not the cook up, man. The cook up you're talking about sound good.
0: Are you the cook up? You can't no body parts.
3: No, not with the body parts. Not the one with the body parts. You know what I'm doing. I know the regular cook up.
0: Regular cook up.
3: That's right.
0: Wait, who cooked the cook up? She cooked the cook up?
3: No.
0: Oh, she. Oh, good.
3: Okay,
0: oh, God. Yeah. That's good. Oh, gosh. Yeah. There is a God out there. Oh, Lord. Hey, let me stop here.
3: Oh, my gosh. Okay, baby, when you take care, okay?
0: All right, then. Thank you. Have a great one,
3: lady. Keep on playing that good music.
0: All right. Be safe out there, okay? Yes. All right.
3: Okay.
0: Bye.
3: Okay.
0: Shout out to Sharon, I hope Mother Lynette, you cook the cook up, you know, because if you cook the cook up proper. Anyway, Jammers, man, it's Caribbean Power Jam Radio.

0: Straight run to this phone, Carly. Hello, caller. Good afternoon. How are you?
1: There's no good afternoon for you. Good afternoon, Jamal. Let me tell you something. You eat me food and then you come back to eat it more than once.
0: Hello.
1: And then there's no good afternoon. If I talk to she and the girl is a girl.
0: Hello, Miss Lady. What food you give me feet?
1: Oh, what food I give you feet? But I used to cook and bring and things food there. I used to make sure you get your
0: hello,
1: food.
0: Hello, my mother used to. Hello, my mother used to cook and give me food. Okay, we know what to,
1: you,
0: who are you talking
1: used
0: about.
1: To cook and give you food. Nobody should have get injection to the front when you don't eat it. Goodbye, baby. Wait.
0: I love you too, okay? We got to share it for us. Okay, come for me.

0: tell you, man, I can behave myself. Hello, caller. Good afternoon. How you doing?
1: Good afternoon, baby. We in love, Bob.
0: Okay, Nan. How you doing today?
1: I'm good. Listen to me. I already told you that when you eat something, once it tastes good and it stays down, it's food. You have to try everything once.
0: Who say you got to try everything once?
1: You have to try everything once.
0: Who's
1: I'm sure there's a lot of things that you didn't want trying, you're trying.
0: Hello, listen.
1: And I guess you stay with it, you like it.
0: I just don't like the statement we just said, but you have to try it once.
1: I want you to answer me.
0: Hello, listen.
1: I'm sure there's a lot of things that you taste and you try more than once. You try it, you like it, and you stay with it.
0: There's nothing wrong.
1: You have to try everything once.
0: There is no. I don't have to try anything once. If I choose to try it, then yes. If it looks delicious and it looks like, you know, I said, you know what? I could try this and I will try it, but I don't have to try it.
1: You must be adventurous, you know. You have to be adventurous, baby Wayne.
0: I ain't said nothing but being adventurous. I'm not. Listen, I try things, but I don't have to try it. I just want to make that statement clear.
1: Then again, true, you don't have to, but
0: right.
1: It'd be nice.
0: All right, you gotta set a better mind. You gotta say yes. It would be nice to try different things and be adventurous.
1: Right, okay.
0: You can't come and tell me by guy. What? Anyway, I want to ask you the same question. Anything you ever cook, Amar refuse?
1: No.
0: So you cook anything you cook, the man is eat.
1: If you don't want to eat it, if you don't like it, you tell me that you like it, but you eat it.
0: But you eat. So even if you didn't like it and you eat, all right. So you take one for the team.
1: Okay.
0: No, that's just got to take one for the team right there. All right, so okay. Well, you know what? Big up yourself, girl.
1: We just had this conversation up to Saturday about all the different things. And my brother-in-law and them in the conversation, they said, don't worry with food. She wouldn't eat anything that passed by. And it's truth. I like to try stuff. Because I hear my mother asking, you ever eat turtle? I say, yes, I eat turtle already. She says, what? Who gave you turtle? Let's say your brother. Everybody in the house said they didn't want any cooked curry turtle, and I eat it.
0: Oh, so you eat anything?
1: I try it, baby. When I talk, I try. If you cook something and I try it and I like it, and I it tastes good and it stayed on. I will try it again.
0: Okay,
1: I will eat it again.
0: All right. Well, that's good. So just confirming. All right.
1: Like I would go to the restaurant. I go to the Chinese restaurant and I see frog legs. And if they're supposed to have frog legs in the buffet and they ain't got none, I just give it. Because I like my frog legs.
0: Oh, so you like yum frog legs?
1: I like yum frog legs.
0: Okay.
1: God put everything on this earth to eat.
0: Hey, listen, I ain't knocking it. Hey, if you like it, I ain't knocking it, girl. You like what you like.
1: All right.
0: Okay, all right. Well, you keep on trying things, okay? And then you let us know.
1: I keep on trying things, my friend.
0: All right. You can be very careful.
1: I have buck in me.
0: I don't know what that's supposed to mean, but anyway, okay. All right. All right. Okay. Anyway, Jammers, I want to say thank you to each and every one of you guys for tuning in this morning. I do hope you have a wonderful remainder of your day.

more friends will be joining him. All right, that is September 4th, going down inside the Brooklyn Museum. Private Ryan, what's going on, buddy? Yes, Sebano. You can't get repeat anything, right? All right, buddy.

this one is called... Now, this one is... Let me introduce this one here, so. This one is called Recipe, okay? It's called Recipe. So for all those who like to cook for your men, all those men that like to cook for your women, all right? All those who just love to cook for somebody out there, this one is called a Recipe.

0: jam.
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is like a burning fire way down in my soul.

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Good afternoon and welcome to Manifestation Mondays on Caribbean Power Jam Radio. This is Reverend Marie Berbick Bailey, the People's Pastor. You are live with me. 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Amen. Make sure everybody knows that I'm live. It is Monday, the 20th of July, and we're in for a wonderful time yet again on this program. High energy as usual. Good afternoon to all my friends and family, everybody who is joining on Facebook. Those of you inside of the Align Radio group that are listening to me on WhatsApp, good afternoon to you. Big up everybody inside of the WhatsApp group. Love you guys. And everybody inside of the chat room on Caribbean Power Jam Radio, welcome to Manifestation Mondays for July 20, 2026. Listen, I don't want to exaggerate or anything, but I can tell you this much. We're going to have a wonderful time this afternoon on the program. We have Prophet Mark McLean as one of my special guests on the program. We are going to be talking about ministry. We're going to be talking about when somebody's called, some of the things that may happen to you. And the prophet of God is, of course, going to be praying for you and sharing as the Spirit of the Lord leads. So if there's a word for you, Prophet Mark McLean is going to release that word as you listen to the program this afternoon. And of course, I have Lady Tamara Williamson, Evangelist Tamara Williamson. She just released her book, Road to Redemption. It's now on Amazon. I'll tell you more in just a little while, but she's going to be with me again on the program. And this time we are going to go into the book. There's some stuff in that book that I believe is going to bless your life. There is a woman out there who needs to know that this book is available, and if she reads it, it's going to bring transformation to her life. And then we have the fire woman. Yes. Minister Nicole Granville, she'll be on with me to pray over your prayer request. So drop your prayer request in the chat from now. We'll be praying for you on the program this afternoon. Excitement galore. Can I challenge everybody to share to 10 persons? Yeah, go right ahead and share to 10 persons right now. They will be surely blessed this afternoon. All right. Tell everybody that Rev is live. It's time to get ready to enjoy yourselves, to worship, to enjoy talking about the goodness of God and enjoying some great music.

Let them talk because you are the highlight. This is Souls to Sounds. I love this one and I think that you like it too. If you like the one that I just played, this song here, I want you guys to send up some hearts in the chat right now. Because you're inside of Manifestation Mondays. We're in the music segment. It's called Manifestation Music. Let me know if you're enjoying the music that I'm playing for you right now. And I'm going to turn it up. Tell your friends and family to join Rev. Reverend Marie Berbick Bailey, the People's Pastor. Come on, we are the women who are spiritually dangerous. Get ready.

the people who've got angels fighting for them. We're going to turn up the volume for the people who have angels fighting for them. You're spiritually dangerous. This is Delana Hope. Come on, you got to share with 10 people. If you're watching on Facebook Live, share with 10 people right now. And if you're on CaribbeanPowerJamRadio.com in the chat room, I want to say hi to you and ask you to just share with your friends and family to make sure everybody who needs to be blessed will be blessed. It's going to be a powerful program this afternoon. I said it earlier. Prophet Mark McLean is going to join me in just a little bit. We are going to be talking about some of the challenges in ministry and help you understand if you are called and what happens when you're called. The man of God will be sharing some of his testimonies and he will be praying for you. So if God has a word for you, it's going to be released when Prophet Mark McLean gets on the program at around 2:15 or thereabouts. I'll be bringing him on. But before he comes on, Lady Tamara Williamson will be on with us. She has a book out. It's called Road to Redemption. Listen, ladies, you have to get this book on Amazon. As a matter of fact, go look on Amazon right now and order the book, Road to Redemption. I'm not telling you to buy it because I edited the book and helped to put the book out. I'm telling you to buy it because you're going to be blessed. All right? Buy this book because if you are a woman who has been through some turmoil, this book is for you. It's going to bless your life. Some things that have happened to this lady and God has seen her through. She was like the woman at the well. And God has seen her through and transformed her life. Right now, she's an evangelist. She was ordained just, a few months ago. I prophesied over her life, not knowing. I'm just speaking as the Lord was leading me. And within 10 days of giving her the prophetic word, her pastor called and told her they wanted to ordain her to the office of the evangelist. She's been in that church for 20 years. And the Lord had me speak that word. And in 10 days, the prophetic word manifested. So listen, there is something very powerful about that book, something powerful about her story. You don't want to miss it when she comes on. I'm going to talk to her about 1:45 or 2 p.m. And then our fire lady, Minister Nicole Granville, will be on with us to pray over your prayer requests. So prepare yourselves. It's

I want to say hi to everybody who's joining us on Facebook right now. And everybody inside of our WhatsApp group. Hello to you. Thank you so much, guys. Sister Marilyn McClacken, Paris Carmen, Sister Oma RC. Want to say hi to all of you as you join and ask you to share to 10 people. Good afternoon to you, Pastor Marcia Wright. Good to see you. They're already telling me to turn it up, turn it up. Listen, now, ladies, we're not on fire. Behave on yourself. Behave. Hey. Yes, Lord. I tell you, I know what to draw because I know my ladies. I know who listens to my programs. I know my audience and I know what you guys want. Yeah? So I'm going to give you what you want. If you tell me to pull up the song, no problem. I'll pull the song up and you're going to dance and give God praise. Amen? This one is called I Didn't Know. And my ladies are saying, pull it up, Rev. So here, what? No. Rev is going to listen to you guys and she's going to pull it up one more time.

I didn't know. A lot of times we don't know how things are going to work out. We don't know how God is going to intervene and make things right. So she's saying, I didn't know. After all she has been through, she didn't know. But let me tell you something. I know. God says he has good plans for you. And he expects to bring everything he has promised you to come to pass. He expects everything to come through to a good end for you. So sing, I knew. Eh? Say, I knew. I knew God was going to come through for me. Good afternoon, friends and family who are listening on Caribbean Power Jam Radio. How is everybody doing? Good afternoon to you, Sister Oreen Henry. How are you? Let me know where you guys are listening in from. Where is it that you're watching from? If you're on Facebook following, I want to know where you're listening from, where you're watching from as you join this afternoon. Good afternoon to Merlene Palmer. I see you, sis. How are you doing? God bless you. Please make sure that you are sharing the link with your friends and family and make sure everybody's blessed. This is Manifestation Mondays. I'm here on a Monday from 1 to 3 p.m. We talk about the goodness of God. We share testimonies. We pray for you. And we have segments that are just mind-blowing. So this afternoon is no different. It's going to be awesome. I'm bringing Prophet Mark McLean on. And the man of God is certainly going to be a blessing to you. We are going to be talking about knowing when you're called. Some of the things that may happen to you when you're in ministry. And the man of God will be prophesying as the Spirit of God leads. So if you engage with us on the program, who knows, there may be a word for you. Stay tuned. If God has a word for you through the prophet Mark McLean, you will get that word when he comes on. He will be with me at about 2:15. And as I said, before he comes on, I'll be talking to evangelist Tamara Williamson. So make sure that you join me for that interview. She's going to be talking about her life, the book that she has just released, which is on Amazon. It's called Road to Redemption. Yeah? Please go on Amazon and get that book. I'm telling you, it's going to bless your life. I just want to take this one from the top for you one more time. It's called Big, Big God.

If you serve a big, big God, I want you to drop something in the chat. Say, praise God. Give God your highest praise. If you know that you serve a big, big God, the song is Big, Big God. Good afternoon to you, Pastor Natalie Evans. How are you? And Bishop Sheldon Evans, our radio ministry partners, and the EFLM family and Favor FM. How are you all doing? God bless you. Thank you so much for the opportunity to do this with you, this radio program on Caribbean Power Jam Radio. And we're looking forward to what the Lord is going to do today as we continue with this powerful program on a Monday from 1 to 3 p.m. That's the time we are here. We come to manifest the beauty of Jesus Christ. So if you want to know how good God is, you got to log on a Monday, on Manifestation Mondays. Amen. You will thoroughly, thoroughly be blessed. Amen, somebody. I think I should give you the song one more time from the top. This song is just awesome. Big, big God. This is for all of the people who know that your God is big and you want to celebrate him right now.

me big up Dorothea Bailey. She's on Facebook. Phyllis, Sister Phyllis, how are you doing? God bless you, Nisha Zepta. Sister Curly and Richards, how are you guys doing? So good to see you. Please make sure that you are tagging at least 10 people. Drop their name in the chat on Facebook as you watch me. That is how you tag them. They will know that you want them to see whatever is going on here. They can't miss it. I tell you, the man of God is coming on in a little bit. Prophet Mark McLean, if there's a word for you, you're going to get it. Amen. So make sure you stay tuned. And of course, Evangelist Tamara Williamson and Sister, or Minister rather, Nicole Granville is going to be praying for you. You know she's a woman of fire. So if you got a prayer request, you can start dropping them in the chat. We'll be praying for you on the program this afternoon as usual. Amen.

All right, now, my God is a big, big God. Big, big, big, big God. We got to celebrate Jesus. He deserves the glory. He deserves the honor. He deserves the praise. Right now, we are inside of Manifestation Music segment. We are playing the songs that we know is going to bless your life, the songs that will lift your spirit. I know that you will like them. Amen. So I want you guys to make sure your friends and family are listening right now. It's going to be a wonderful afternoon. It's not just the music, but it's the program itself, what you'll be getting out of the program that is going to make it so special. The interviews that are coming up, the prayers, and of course, the prophetic word. So this song is going out to all of the people who, you know, you run away from God, right? You know, you're straight away and you need to come back. This is a song for you. Everybody who knows, you got to make it right with God. If you were there before and you strayed, you want to come back, or if you did not come in at all, now is the time for you to respond. The song is called Come Back to Jesus. So all of you who have been on the fence, it's time you get off the fence and come back to Jesus. Amen.

Listen, you got to come back to Jesus. Man, I tell you, this one is nice and groovy and smooth. She's saying, come back to Jesus. Who is this for? You know somebody who needs to come back to Jesus. Tag them right now in the live stream on Facebook. Tag them right now. Come on, somebody. If you know there is somebody out there who needs to come back to Jesus, I want you to put their name in the chat on Facebook. Do the same inside of the WhatsApp group. If you're in Caribbean Power Jam Radio in the chat room, type their names right there. We're shouting out all the people who need to come back to Jesus. And guess what? If you like this one, you tell me if I should pull it up. Come on. I want to see the hearts going up in the chat. If you like this one, send up some fire emojis and let me know that I should pull this one up one more time and I'll do it. Come on. I'm just waiting for you guys to respond.

All right, one more time from the top. Come back to Jesus. I see my lady said, pull it up. So we're taking it from the top one more time. Come back to Jesus. I see you typing the name, Sister Omar. She has typed Melissa, Nick Carlos. Everybody, if your name is in the chat, God is calling you to come back. It is not too late. Come back now.

Listen, guys, I gotta read you some excerpts from Lady Tamara Williams's book that is now on Amazon, Road to Redemption. She's gonna be on the program in just a little bit to talk about her life and, you know, some of the experiences she has had that took her from a place of brokenness to being redeemed by God and being ordained as an evangelist. So I'm going to take the time to share some excerpts of this book with you guys, because it truly is going to be a blessing to you. I'm telling you, it's like being the woman at the well and meeting Jesus, being redeemed and restored, and now she's on a path where God has her evangelizing and being a blessing, you know. So there are some excerpts from this book that I'm going to be sharing with you guys. It's going to be shocking. Some of it is going to be really shocking, but trust me, it's going to be a blessing to you. You are going to understand that God can take the broken crayon and allow that broken crayon to still color, because this is exactly what has happened with Evangelist Tamara Williams. If you haven't gone on Amazon yet, go and look at the book Road to Redemption, Tamara Williams. And you know, I'm not exaggerating. If Rev tells you that it's a good book, it's a good book. All right. If it's not a good book, I'm not going to recommend the book to you. Yeah. So as I prepare to read some excerpts for you, I'm going to just wrap up the music segment, Manifestation Music, with this song, My God Answers Prayers. And I'll be right back. Lady Tamara Williams will be with us in just a little moment.

So here's what I'm going to do. Who is this guy? I'm going to be sharing some excerpts from the book Road to Redemption. I'm going to skip through and share some excerpts, which I'm sure is going to bless your life when you see where God has taken Lady Tamara Williamson from. In just a moment, I'll be sharing. So please, if you have not yet tagged somebody in this live stream on Facebook, tag them now. Send the link for the radio program to your friends and family. It's going to be an amazing time. Do it now.

All right, now, somebody, you got to listen carefully. You got to listen carefully. There's a message in everything we're doing this afternoon. And one of the messages is, you do not settle for crumbs. Amen. So this song that you're about to hear is called Not Settling for Crumbs. And I'm going to be reading some excerpts from Lady Tamara's book. So just hold on and hang tight. It's going to be an exciting afternoon.

It's story time now, everybody. It is story time. This reminds me of when we were children and we had story time where somebody would read and everybody's listening and they would tell Anansi stories, stories about Anansi and Takuma and all of those people. But right now we're talking about real life and real experiences and the goodness of God and what he has done to bring Lady Tamara to the place where she's at. We said, give God praise. She didn't settle for crumbs. She did it long enough, but God pulled her out. And everybody watching me right now, this is a word for you. Do not settle for crumbs.

All right, now it's time for you to hear about some of the things that have happened to Lady Tamara and what the Lord has seen her through. Now, the name of the book is Road to Redemption, and I'm at chapter 3. I'm just going to read some excerpts from chapter 3, and the title of chapter 3 is Chasing the Mad Dog. All right, so guys, pay attention because this is powerful stuff. Good afternoon to you, woman of God, Stella Praise on Facebook. Apostle Stella all the way in Kenya. Good to have you. Good afternoon, Elaine, Mary, Peter. How are you doing? So good to have you guys on board. Now, as I read, if this is resonating with you, I want you to type in the chat and let me know. Lord have mercy. Ay, ay, ay, ay, ay, ay, ay. Chapter 3 says, when you are hungry for love, it is difficult to see the red flags and traps being set before you. I do not believe it is because you cannot see them at all. Rather, you become so focused on the love you deeply crave, want, and need that everything else fades into the background. At the age of 16, I began having sex, and this thing called sex brought me more attention, more friends, and more boyfriends. It seemed to fill the void, even if only temporarily. I got pregnant at 16 and had an abortion. I became very promiscuous and started drinking and smoking marijuana on a regular basis. Eventually, I dropped out of high school. Later, I earned my GED and went off to college, but my life had already begun to spiral out of control. I found myself drinking more and more, and becoming involved with men who never valued me. I was always searching for something that would satisfy the emptiness I felt inside. I met my daughter's father, Mac Dog, while attending Norfolk State College. He was stationed in Norfolk aboard the Nashville ship at the Norfolk Navy Base. Everyone called him by his nickname, Mac Dog, which I later discovered was a very truthful name. Looking back, I probably should have run for my life the moment I heard that nickname. Run, Forrest, run. While I was still in school, I became pregnant by a Mad Dog. Once my mother found out, she insisted that I return home to New Jersey. I packed all my belongings and left the townhouse I shared with my best friend and roommate, Iris. Leaving Iris was difficult. I felt guilty and sad about having to leave her, but I had no choice. When I returned to King's Gardens in Englewood, I moved back in with my mother, my brother, my older sister, and my younger sister, Indigo. Mac Dog remained in Norfolk for a while until he received a dishonorable discharge from the Navy. Originally from Cleveland, he eventually returned there seeking employment. Meanwhile, I stayed home and prepared for the arrival of my very first child. As my due date approached, Mac Dog was notified that we had only 2 weeks left before the baby was expected to arrive. He promised that he would be there for us before I went into labor. Still, I noticed that he had become somewhat distant over the previous few months. I convinced myself that he was simply busy trying to get his life together and fix his situation. Because my pregnancy was considered high risk, I had prenatal appointments every Wednesday afternoon. Each week, I walked several miles from my house, climbing hill after hill to make it to my appointment. It was not an easy journey, especially while carrying a child, but I made every visit. At one appointment, the doctor checked my cervix and informed me that I was not yet dilated. In his opinion, the baby would probably arrive 2 weeks late. I was fuming. 2 more weeks? The thought alone irritated me. It was a very hot and sunny day in July. On my way home, I stopped at the fruit market and purchased a container of watermelon cubes. Watermelon was my favorite fruit in the world. It was ruby red, juicy, sweet, and refreshing, exactly the way I loved it.
As I walked, I dug right into the container. The watermelon practically burst with water. Juice dripped down my lips and cheeks as I ate. I can still remember that moment as clearly as it is, as if it happened yesterday. By the time I finally reached home, I was completely exhausted. I weighed nearly 200 pounds, was 9 months pregnant, aggravated by the doctor's report, drenched in sweat and miserable from the heat. Every step had felt heavier than the last, and all I wanted was to get inside, sit down, and rest. Putting the key into the lock and proceeding up the stairs, my brother Ron came bursting out of his room excited. "Hey, Tam, what did the doctor say?" While he was asking, my younger sister Indigo came out of her room and joined the conversation. I responded, "The stupid doctor say I'd be 2 weeks late, and I wasn't dilated at all." As soon as I finished my sentence, suddenly I felt a burst. Next thing I knew, water was dripping down my legs. I wasn't sure what was going on. Then we all realized it. My water had broken. So much for the doctor's two-week prediction. What did he know? We all started to panic. And of course, as usual, I wasn't prepared. Ron rushed me to the car and drove me to the hospital. My contractions were fast, hard, and furious. Somewhere between contractions, I called Mac Dog but couldn't reach him, so I left a message with his dad. My labor was long and hard. I was in labor for 40 hours. My mom and my grandmother, Esther Newkirk, were there with me. I was happy they were there, but I felt some kind of way that Mac Dog was not with me. I was having a difficult time because I was dilated 6 centimeters upon arrival, and after repeated checks, I hadn't dilated any further. Needless to say, I wasn't given an ounce of pain medicine. I was supposed to get an epidural, but because I wasn't dilating, they wouldn't give it to me. I believed what my mom said, that they saw me as just another black girl with no baby daddy, and they let me suffer. Can you believe after all those hours, I never got past 8 centimeters? Finally, the doctor came in, put his hand in my uterus, stretched me, and pulled the baby out while I pushed for dear life. I was screaming hysterically even before he came in because of the contractions. I was trying to get up out of the bed to literally jump out the window just to stop the unbearable pain. Finally, on July 7, 1988, my daughter was born. She was 7 pounds, 7 ounces, and there I was holding my first child in my arms. It was very overwhelming and surreal. Now, this is an excerpt of the book Road to Redemption, and she's talking about being pregnant as a teenager, going to the hospital, the experience she had. She hasn't gone into what happened with the baby's father, which is where I'm going to share some stuff with you, because the innocence that she still had, a lot of women, we have it too. We see and we know that the man is a, you know what I mean? Not so nice. You're probably lying, but you're still holding to what he told you, even though things are not adding up. So it was the same kind of experience with her. She was young. She's pregnant for this man. This man is absent during the pregnancy. And then I'm telling you, the excitement starts when she has the baby. And then she take up the baby, leave her house, and go to the man's house. Now, that is where the excitement begins. So I'm going to share some more with you guys in just a moment, where you will get a glimpse of what happened when she took up herself with that young baby, leave her house, and went searching for the baby's father where he lived. Trust me. When I read the story, I said, here we go again. So many of us women make that mistake when the men tell us certain things. You know, say something all right, you know. You know the man is up to something, but you want to believe within yourself what he may have said to you. Yeah? So in a moment, I'll be sharing with you again, and then we're going to bring Evangelist Tamara on, and she'll be telling you more about her book, which is now on Amazon. All right? So get ready for excitement.

Good afternoon and welcome, Apostle George Ogachi Kingara out of Kenya. I see you on Facebook, man of God. It is good to see you. God bless you. How is ministry? Good afternoon, Sister Shirlene Powell. The Lord released a word for you yesterday. I hope you got the word during the program. Amen. I hope you got the word and you did what the Lord said. She's asking, how is my mom doing? She's doing better. She's doing better. Thank God. God is faithful. Thank you so much for checking on her. Appreciate it very much. Good afternoon, sweet tea. Sister Lynn Henry, how are you? It shall be well with her in the name of Jesus. We are believing and trusting the Lord. Amen. He's faithful. Hallelujah, Jesus. So this afternoon we have Evangelist Tamara Williamson. She's going to be on the program talking with me about her book, Road to Redemption, which is really a story of being restored from brokenness. It's a story of how God has taken this woman from a place where she continuously was just being betrayed, treated badly by men, you know, and she has been in the valley, but God lifted her up. So we are celebrating by sharing her story right now, and we want you to listen in as she's going to be live with me to talk about some things that would have happened to her and what the Lord has done. Amen. God is such a good God. We're calling forth all of your blessings right now, just like Lady Tamara's blessings that came forth. It took a while, many years of going through the wilderness, but God, his word cannot fall to the ground. It must go forth and do what it was, what it was sent to do. So congratulations, Lady Tamara, on the book. And I'm going to be reading another excerpt of the book in just a moment, and then I'll bring on Lady Tamara. And then, of course, we're going to bring on Prophet Mark McLean. Prophet Mark McLean is going to be sharing with me in terms of the call, yes, and also, you know, some of the experiences he would have had, and he'll be prophesying to you. So if you are live with us, prepare yourself. The man of God is going to be speaking, thus saith the Lord. So make sure you're on the live stream and that you're engaged. If you're there and you're quiet, we can't say nothing to you. Nothing at all. So if you come on and you're listening to the program, drop something in the chat. Let us know you're here and you want to engage with us. Come on, man. Say hallelujah. Say give God praise. Say something so we know that you're in the chat. Good afternoon, Caribbean Power Jam Radio. Everybody in the chat room, how are you doing? Queen One Love Denise, as usual. So good to have you. God bless you. Who else is there in the chat? Let me know if you're there so we can give you a shout out. Tell me where you are listening in from. Where in the world are you so that we can give you a shout out this afternoon? As you join us on Facebook, drop something in the chat. Let us know you're there. Amen. Don't come on here and fall asleep. This is not a boring program. It's a high energy program testifying of the goodness of God in different ways, and we want to make sure that you are indeed being blessed. All right, so stay tuned for another excerpt from the book Road to Redemption coming up shortly, and then we'll bring the woman of God, Lady Tamara Williamson, on with you.

You changed my story. How many people can say God changed your story? Type in the chat and say God changed my story. Thank you for the fire emojis, Queen One Love Denise, over there in the chat room on Caribbean Power Jam Radio.

We gotta speak blessing over our homes. Speak life into your situation as we get ready for Lady Tamara. Lady Tamara, good afternoon. How are you doing?

0: Here you. We have Lady Tamara online. Lady Tamara, good afternoon again, and welcome to Manifestation Mondays.
1: Good afternoon, everyone, and thank you for the invite to Manifestation Mondays.
0: It's a pleasure. It's a pleasure. Listen, Lady Tamara, I'm telling you, I got goosebumps just reading your book. Mm. And yes, we have played an instrumental role in getting the book out. But I say, every time I go back through the book, I laugh, I cry. And I just marvel at the goodness of God, because he has taken you a mighty long way, hasn't he?
1: Yes, he has. A mighty, mighty long way.
0: Amen, yes. Amen. So I just want to ask my listeners and who are on Facebook if they can hear you. Guys on Facebook, just say yes if you are hearing Lady Tamara loud and clear. I want you guys to type in the chat and let me know that you are hearing her loud and clear, because I certainly want to make sure that you don't miss this interview with her testimony of what the Lord has done for her and where he has brought her from. Now, Lady Tamara, I remember a section in your book where you were talking about a situation with the father of your daughter. And I'm trying to find it, because I want to read part of it for the listeners. Listeners, Tamara packed up after she had a baby. The baby was young. How old was the baby when you packed up and went to the baby father's place?
1: She was probably about two years old. Yeah, about 2 years old.
0: Oh my God. So when the baby was born, did he not come at any point to meet his daughter?
1: Yeah, he got to see her, but you have to clarify, because I have different baby's fathers. So,
0: oh Lord, all right.
1: Are you talking about my youngest or my oldest?
0: Your first child. Your first child. When your first child was born, the father, Mac Dog, was not there, and you packed up yourself and the baby and surprised him. Yes. You went to his house. Was it New Jersey that he was living at the time?
1: No, he was living in Cleveland, Ohio.
0: So you packed up and went to Cleveland, Ohio with the baby?
1: Yes, because he had promised to come when I had the baby, and he didn't make it. Mm-hmm. And I noticed during the weeks as I was, leading up to having the baby, I would call and I couldn't reach him. Because his parents were separated, I called the mother's house and maybe the father's house, and I was getting a runaround. Mm-hmm. So now I have the baby, and I'm like, I gotta go to Cleveland.
0: How old were you at the time, Lady Tamara?
1: Oh my God, when I had Kishana, I was 20 years old.
0: Uh-huh, and you got pregnant while you were in college?
1: Yes.
0: Okay. Now, I'm just asking, because I'm trying to get a sense of what was really going through your mind. Did you know anybody else in Cleveland, Ohio? Apart from the baby's father, you didn't know anybody?
1: No, nope, so, I just had got a new license. I never drove before, far. I had just gotten a car, but it was a hoopty, so I knew I couldn't go in my car. I rented a car, and I literally jumped on the road. I had those are a medicine to make you stay awake, and I just kept popping them and driving.
0: Okay, so is that your personality where you take chances, or was it just desperation to get this man to be in your life and in the child's life? What was it really? Is this how you are? You are unafraid, you step out and face new challenges, or were you just desperate for this man to be in the child's life? Why did you get up and go with a baby to a place you didn't even know?

0: Well, back then, it was, at that point, it was desperation.
1: Yeah.
0: But yes, my personality is, you know, I'm going to go for challenges. I'm going to do something that you told me I can't do.
1: Mm-hmm.
0: You know, that's my personality. But back then, at that present moment, it was pure desperation. Here I am, just had a baby for the first time.
1: Mm-hmm.
0: You know, we talked about this. We were going to do this together. And you were dropping the ball. So I had to go find out what was going on.
1: Mm-hmm. You know, I'm going to read an excerpt for the listeners again. Now, listen, gentle folks, this is page 22 from the book Road to Redemption by Tamara Williamson. And it says, Mac Dog and I had talked a few times during my stay, but he never made it to New Jersey. Remember what I told you about desperation, about being needy and wanting love so badly? Mac Dog kept making excuses about why he couldn't come. So after I healed and was able to move around better, I rented a car, packed things up for the baby and me, and planned to drive to Cleveland, even though I was a new driver and had never driven long distance before. I jumped in the car with my newborn baby and drove all that way to surprise Mac Dog and let him meet his newborn daughter. I wanted him. I felt like I needed him. And I definitely wanted him to see our baby, to see love in his eyes as he gazed into hers. Before then, every time I called his mom's house, she would say he wasn't home and he was staying at his father's house. So when I finally got to Cleveland, by the grace of God, and believe me, it was God, I had traveled all those hours as a new driver with a newborn baby to a destination I had never been before. When I arrived at his father's house, his stepmom answered the door and let us in. Of course, Mac Dog was not there. His father, stepmother, and their kids came and sat with me in the living room. They were very cordial, but also seemed surprised. I didn't know any of these people. I felt awkward and out of place. Finally, Mac Dog showed up, and he got the surprise of his life. He seemed a little happy, but he didn't react the way I thought he would. Something just did not feel right. I felt it in my soul. Now, Lady Tamara,
0: yes.
1: Further to this, when I started to read what happened, I laughed because we as women, we know that these things happen all the time with men. And they will lie to us. They will tell us things. And we believe it because we are so desperate for their attention. But I want you to take the listeners through what happened when you were at his mom's house and then the phone was ringing. It was some other girl calling and the brother was running to get the phone. And tell them what happened because I found the whole situation so funny. And I'm like, how could Tamara not know that there's another woman in the picture? Why he's behaving like this? Tell us what really happened.
0: I don't know. I didn't think it till I felt it. And when I felt it, I acted on it. But I was, after leaving his father's house and his stepmom's, we went to stay at his mother's house. And I spent the night. The next morning, the phone is ringing, and it's ringing. And I'm like, why don't you answer the telephone? Oh, I just don't feel like talking. I'm like, what do you mean you don't feel like talking? I just don't feel like talking. But the person was persistent. They just kept ringing and ringing the phone. You know, we had the baby, and she was trying to rest, you know, trying to get her settled. And they just kept ringing the phone. So I said to his little brother, why don't you answer the phone?
1: Mm-hmm.
0: So he was going to jump up and answer the phone. But his brother looked at him some kind of way. I don't know. They had some kind of secret code going on. I guess it was a look like, you better not answer that phone.
1: Mm-hmm.
0: So I was like, I'm going to answer the phone. So, of course, you know, as a man, they try to challenge you. I don't care. You can answer it. Like, I don't have nothing to hide.
1: Mm-hmm.
0: But he didn't think that I was going to get up and answer the phone, but I did.
1: Yeah, that surprised me.
0: I answered the phone.
1: Yeah, because you're a visitor to their home. And the way you insisted, like, okay, you guys don't want to answer the phone, I'll go get it. And you're just a visitor. Yes. I wouldn't have done that. I mean, everybody's personality is different. But when I read that and I saw that you insisted that if they're not going to answer the phone, was there something like an instinct that told you something was off why you insisted on answering the phone?
0: Yes, it was my discernment. And my discernment, my whole life, even since a little girl, always tells me something. Like, my discernment is really, really a gift that God gave to me. Everyone has it, but it's very strong. And I felt like Why? It's very weird that you're not answering. Okay, you don't want to talk, but why doesn't your brother want to answer the phone?
1: Uh-huh.
0: Okay, there's something going on here. Something's not right, and I'm going to get to the bottom of it.
1: Uh-huh.
0: So I answered the phone.
1: Uh-huh. And it was a young lady on the phone.
0: It was a young lady on the phone, and she says, "Can I speak to Mac Dog, please?"
1: Mm-hmm.
0: And I said, "Mac Dog, somebody's on the phone for you." He said, "I told you I don't feel like talking." I said, "He said he doesn't feel like talking." And she said, "Well, could I ask you a question?" She was like, "Who are you?" I said, "I'm his fiance." She said, "What? I'm his fiance."
1: All right now.
0: So I said, "Well, we just had a baby. I don't know how you're his fiance, but I'm his fiance, and I'm here with him. So I don't understand what you're saying." She said, "I'll be right there."
1: Jesus.
0: She came there with her friend in the car, and the brother, you know, they were ringing the doorbell, and at first nobody was going to answer the door. I wasn't going to answer the door. That I wasn't doing, but I figured if they were persistent enough, which they were, the little brother was like, "Man, we got to answer the door." So he goes, he answers the door, and in come these two ladies. And so now we're standing in front of Mac Dog. And she's like, "Who's this?" And I'm like, "Who's this?" So he won't say nothing. He's like catatonic.
1: Uh-huh.
0: He won't say a word. So we're like, "Hello?" She's like, "You're not going to say nothing? I don't believe this. You're not going to say nothing? You think you're slick? That's why you was getting ready to go to New Jersey? You told me you were going to leave for a while and go look for some work in New Jersey because you couldn't find work here. But you were going because you had a fiance and a baby." And for a while, he didn't answer. Somehow, we got into an altercation because she said to him, "You better let me know something. Do you want her or do you want me?"
1: Oh, my God. So she put him on the spot.
0: Guys. He opened up his mouth finally and said, "I want you," referring to the other young lady.
1: Oh, my God.
0: And my heart just jumped so low. It dropped so low because you had a young baby,
1: and this man in front of the other woman chooses her over you.
0: Yes, and me and the baby are right there.
1: Uh-huh.
0: Mm-hmm.
1: All right. I don't have a lot of time, but I want the listeners to understand something. I believe that shortly after, there was some kind of altercation, and both of you, yourself and the girl you just found out about, is it that both of you beat him and then went to his workplace and took his check?
0: Yep.
1: Oh, my God.
0: The girl who was his fiance, this is how I knew it was true. You know, sometimes women lie, they exaggerate. But she was clearly the fiance.
1: Yes.
0: Because she was able to go in the job and get the check.
1: Uh-huh.
0: But how about the desperation in me getting in a car with a stranger and her friend? I didn't know them from an atom. This is the innocence. This is the
1: You could have endangered your life.
0: They could have killed me. They could have took me somewhere.
1: Let me just read this, Lady Tamara, so the listeners understand exactly what went down here. Now, you took off your shoes and you hit him in the head. And his head started to bleed. And you said, "The heel of my shoe had cut his head open. And once we realized he was bleeding, everything stopped." Latrice then said, "Come on, Tamara, I got something for you. Come with me and my friend real quick." And naively, I said okay and jumped into her car. That was really stupid of me to jump into a car with two total strangers and rivals in a state I had never been before. They could have hoodwinked me, killed me, and thrown me into the woods. All for the love of a heartless dog. He didn't give anything about any of us. She pulled up to his job, went inside, and came back out with his paycheck. So you're absolutely right. This woman is definitely the woman in his life. Otherwise, she couldn't walk into his job and collect his paycheck. But here is a part that shocked me. It says, "Then she drove us to a check-cashing place, cashed the check, gave me half, and kept the other half for herself. Mighty God in Zion. People of God, you listening to it, this is a joke. The woman came to the man's workplace after she and our dear friend, your evangelist, became aware of each other at the man's home. They beat him up. She hit him in the head with a shoe. Then they went to his workplace. The other woman took you to his workplace, collected his check, then went and cashed the check, took a half and gave you the other half. And then she said, the fact that he did that to you and you just had his baby, I don't want him back. What shocked me wasn't what she said. What shocked me was that his job knew and handed over his check without hesitation. Now, listen, I know we women are crazy, hesitation. But that was some crazy stuff, Lady Tamara. Yes. For the two of you to take the man check, cash the man check, and spit it between the two of you. I had to laugh. But people of God, listen, this is just the tip of the iceberg where this book is concerned. This woman has come a mighty long way with what God has done for her. The book is called Road to Redemption. I want somebody to type it in the chat for me. It's available on Amazon. We could even post the link in there. Sister Oma, you're good at this stuff. Find the book on Amazon, Road to Redemption by Tamara Williamson. Post it in the chat so that persons can get the link. I'm telling you, when you read this book, you are going to understand that God really can take us from the valley and bring us back on the mountaintop and restore what was broken. Lady Tamara, you never easy, do I know? You never easy, you know? There's another part in the book. I'm trying to remember what chapter of the book it was where you were at a party, right? With one boyfriend and two other boyfriends or ex-boyfriends, whatever they were at the same party and fighting each other over you while you're there with another one.
0: With somebody else.
1: No, Lady T, you have to help me understand your mindset at that time. We would say, she bad. When a woman does something like that, we'd have said, she bad. But what is it? What kind of mindset did you have? Why you could be brave enough to be in a party with like three men, all of whom you were involved with, maybe two of them you were involved with at one point, and now there's a new one, and you're there with the new one, and two of the exes come there and fighting each other over you. No, sir. No, this not ordinary. This not ordinary. No. Thank you, Sister Shirlene, for typing the name of the book.
0: Let me explain. Yeah. First of all, the one who got beat up at the party was MacDog. MacDog was fighting with the person I got with after him.
1: Oh my God.
0: But I wasn't with him anymore either, and I had a new boyfriend.
1: Right.
0: And so they were at the door saying, oh, I had a first. And he was like, well, I could get her anytime I want her. And they're at the door fighting. A girlfriend comes and tells me, and I'm like, what? She's like, yeah, those two are at the door fighting over you. Now I laugh because I'm like, I'm not with either one of them anymore. I don't understand.
1: Mm-hmm.
0: But they literally took the fight outside, and he got jumped. Mac Dog got jumped.
1: He got beat up.
0: By my ex-boyfriend and his friends, and got another head cut. His head busted.
1: Oh my God. So he was beaten up, and I see where you had to take him to the hospital.
0: Yes.
1: Man, I tell you, Lady Tamara, no, this is madness.
0: Dumb Tamara back then.
1: This is madness. Back then. So, folks, here she is at the party. She's with her new boyfriend. Two exes are there fighting over her at the door. Then one of them and his friends gave the other one a whooping. When they finish whooping him, he calls her to take him to the hospital. Lord Jesus, help me, help me. No, this is too funny. And you really got up, took this man to the hospital. Explain to me quickly, Lady Tamara, how did you get out of the situation with the current boyfriend? How did he feel about you taking this ex to the hospital? Remind me how that went. What happened there?
0: He didn't know. So I lived, this was at my girlfriend's house. I lived a couple of blocks away. So we went to my apartment. I told him I'll be right back. I had to run somewhere, going to the store, whatever. I'll be back. And I went back to pick Mac Dog up and take him to the emergency room.
1: Jesus, Pete.
0: I sat with him there all night till they let him go. And I even dropped him back to the woman that that took him from me.
1: Yes, Lord.
0: here in Jersey, not the one from Cleveland.
1: Yes, man, I remember.
0: More stories. It continued over and over again. But so he didn't know. But by the time I got back, he was gone. The new boyfriend was gone. He left in his car. And the next day, I don't want to tell the whole story, but the next day, Mac Dog married that lady.
1: Lord Jesus.
0: The next week, maybe that Monday. So maybe that was a Friday or a Saturday. These are, you know, old memoirs, but maybe a Friday or a Saturday. That Monday, I'm in school in class, and all of a sudden I feel something pull the back of my head. Mac Dog runs into my beauty class, grabs me by the head, and drags me out because he's mad now that I'm still with the ex, and they just had a fight. They beat him up. Mm-hmm. And he's mad that I'm really with this guy and that I have his baby, who he doesn't see, around this guy. The nerve, right?
1: Mm-hmm.
0: Mind you, the school called the police on him. He got arrested. But I found out later that day, after he came to beat me up, he had married this lady. Jesus. He married her.
1: Oh, my God. So he married her, like, on the weekend, and then he came, when was it, like, the Monday, and beat you up?
0: Yes, a weekday, because I went to school Monday
1: Father
0: through
1: God?
0: Friday. Yep.
1: No, sir. No.
0: Dragged me out in the school in front of the students with the teacher, just dragged me out.
1: Days after he had just gotten married, him gone back, gone, beat him ex, because she has somebody else, and he had just married another woman. Listen, my man, you have some men out there who I'm convinced them need deliverance. Deliverance with coal. Coal pan their tongue, they need deliverance with, because no, somebody can't be that brave. Now, I'm going to have to wrap up this interview, but what I can say is, people of God, it's worth reading, because it's showing you that somebody can come from the depths and God can use them, because she had gifts. You know, she had a prophetic gift. She had the gift of discernment, all of these things that God had placed upon her life, but the enemy had her for years going through the cycles of disappointments, disloyalty, relationships with all these men who were so doggish and stuff, you know. But you gotta read this book to see how she came out of it and the transformation took place for her to now be an evangelist. Because this lady here that you're hearing, she was not easy. She was a hot girl, right? Right, Lady Tamara, you were a hot girl in your days, right?
0: Hot girl.
1: Lord have mercy. When I read the book, I thought to myself, Lord, you certainly can grant miracles. Because he has done a number on you. And that is why I believe the book is going to help so many women to understand that it's not where you're coming from, but where you're going. And all of what you have been through was preparing you for where you are right now. Yes. Now, I'm going to welcome Prophet Mark McLean in just a moment. But before I welcome Prophet, I want you to tell the listeners, so they can get a sense of closure, how all of this evolved into you becoming ordained a few weeks ago. I know that I came into the picture in January, and just explain to the listeners what happened since the time I came into the picture to help you with the book and the prophetic word, and then you eventually getting ordained, so they get a sense of how the transformation evolved.
0: Yes, so we met in I met Dr. Burbick in January, and we had what you would call a discovery call to ask what it is she could help me with. And I started to share about my story, about my stories, my memoirs, and she stopped me right in the middle. That's Dr. Burbick. She stopped me right in the middle and started to prophesy. And when she prophesied, she said, she was just like, I see you speaking in places with women, helping women be delivered and set free. She says, you don't realize the anointing that it is about to fall on your life. Don't worry, this is the perfect time. You will help. All of this was held back because I tried many years to do this book. Mm-hmm. And the doors just wouldn't open. And that's how I know it was the time, because I met you and all of the doors began to open. And she just prophesied into my life that God is going to fall upon me heavily and I am going to be a blessing to many women. God is going to use me mightily. get ready. She told me to throw my clothes away because I'm going to need new clothes to speak in these nice places in front of the women, you know, book signings and women ministry and things of that nature. That was January, right? That was our first time. Not, we didn't meet each other, but we met. We were on a Zoom. So we talked a few times, not many times. But, you know, I'd have to give her certain information, some things from my manuscript, whatever. And I talked to her, and maybe...
1: You came to the conference. You came to the women's conference in May.
0: Yes, and she prophesied again and basically confirmed what she said before. And the following Friday... I was in my house minding my business, and my phone rings, and it's my pastor from the Great New Life Church of East Orange, New Jersey. Now, mind you, I've been a member there over 20 years, and I never had a title. I did things, you know, I worked, I moved, but I never had a title. I never had a position. And he called me. He said, "What you doing?" I said, "Oh, you know, just sitting here." He said, "Well, I called to ask you, would you like to accept the call of being an evangelist?"
1: Oh, my God. That was 10 days after you got the prophetic word. I counted
0: 10
1: it.
0: 10 days.
1: Yep.
0: 10 days after your prophecy.
1: Mighty God.
0: And I said I have to pray about it. And I told him I would call him back in a few days. I prayed about it. And, you know, I knew that, you know, it was supposed to happen once because it was confirmed by you twice, and it also had been confirmed in my childhood over and over again.
1: My God.
0: You know, retreats and prophets have always spoken into my life. Like, so many times things were confirmed, but I just was running.
1: Right.
0: I was afraid. I was running. I had one foot in, one foot out, and I didn't think I really wanted it because I was afraid of it.
1: Yes, yes. But you knew the gift was upon your life because you had experienced them. Yes.
0: Yes.
1: Amen.
0: Correct.
1: Now,
0: so,
1: Lady Tamara.
0: 10 days later.
1: Go ahead.
0: On June 24th, I got ordained. Had a ceremony, and I am now Evangelist Tamara Williamson.
1: My God, you are Evangelist. The same woman who had the three men fighting at the party, or two of them fighting over you at the party. The same woman who took her shoe and busted the man's head because he lied to her. There's so much that, guys, you're going to have to learn where she's coming from. Wonderful, beautiful person. But it goes to show her story that sometimes we go through some rough patches where God is working on us to refine us. There are different things in you that God is working on before he finally puts you in an office. I've said all the time that you can be anointed and not yet appointed. So before God appointed her, he had already anointed her, but she had to go through the process. So all of that experience with Mac Dog and all the rest of them and the other women and the disloyalty and everything, Lady Tamara, that was preparation for the promotion. Today you have been promoted and elevated, and God has given you a book, which I'm telling all the ladies who are watching me right now to go on Amazon. I posted the link in the chat on Facebook. Go get this book. It's called Road to Redemption by Tamara Williamson. It's a powerful, powerful story. And if you read it, you will understand that God can take anybody from anywhere and use you for his glory. Your story was for his glory, Lady Tamara. Thank you so much. Yes, I really appreciate you coming on the program and sharing with us. And I will continue to encourage you ladies to get the book, because I'm telling you, it's a powerful, powerful story. You don't want to miss it. Have a wonderful afternoon, Lady T, and we will continue to talk. Let me know where you are going, and for speaking engagements, how persons can reach you and so on. If somebody wants you to come and speak to a women's group, how do they reach you?
0: They can reach me by email at Mara, that's M as in Mary, A as in Apple, R as in Robert, A is in Apple, Mara, and the word blessed, BLESSED, number 7 at gmail.com.
1: All right. So that's Mara Blessed 7 at gmail.com. Did I get it correct?
0: Yes, it's correct.
1: All right, wonderful. So, ladies, gentlemen who are watching, if you want to reach out to Evangelist Tamara, you want her to come and share with the ladies in your church or at some seminar, wherever it is that you believe she can be a blessing, you can reach her by email. Type it in the chat when you're done, Lady Tamara, the chat on Facebook. Just type it in there so that persons can find you. God bless you, woman of God. You have an amazing testimony, and many lives are going to be changed and transformed by it. Thank you so much for your time, and we look forward. Yes, we look forward to talking with you again. All right.
0: Thank you so much. God bless you all. Okay. And remember, nothing can separate you from the love of God. Nothing.
1: That's right.
0: Amen.
1: Alrighty. To God be the glory. Thank you. Amen. All right. So, people of God, you have heard just a little bit of her story. Tamara Williams right there. Please go get her book on Amazon, Road to Redemption. It tells the story of things that she would have gone through because there's a call upon her life, but she kept running for a long time. And finally, you know, she has been ordained, but she had to go through the fire to be refined. She had to go through the wilderness. She had to go through the storms. You know, God had to purify her and take the broken pieces and restore her before he could use her. Now, Prophet Mark McLean is going to be coming up very shortly. And in the meantime, as we prepare for Prophet Mark McLean, I want you to allow the sound.

0: show me a God that is greater. There is none greater than our God. That's absolutely, absolutely right. So right now we're getting ready for Prophet Mark McLean. We're going to be talking about being called and some of the challenges you may experience when you're called to ministry. And he'll be sharing his own testimony with us. So let us get right into the story with Prophet Mark McLean. Prophet Mark McLean, good afternoon. Welcome to Manifestation Mondays. How are you doing?
1: Good afternoon, Pastor. How are you?
0: I'm doing well, man of God. I'm doing even better now that I hear your voice.
1: Praise the Lord.
0: I hope that where you are, there is no background sound. I heard a little rustling. I'm hoping it's not anything that is going to disturb the interview.
1: No.
0: All right. Wonderful. Thank you so very much, Prophet. I'm honored to have you on the platform. Now, I'm not going to be too long in talking about this because I have shared on it with persons who follow the ministry a number of times about when you are called to ministry, some of the things that may happen to you and what a sacrifice it really is to serve. So I'm going to start by asking you, Prophet Mark, you've been in ministry for how long now? And when did you know that you were actually called to serve?
1: Well, it happened, you know, at about the age of, you know, about 33 years now. That's the time I gave my heart to the Lord.
0: Mm-hmm.
1: And then I received numerous prophetic word, you know, in the...
0: Was there anything specific that happened that made you realize that you needed to answer this call upon your life?
1: Well, it's not... First of all, I have to surrender my life to the Lord. I didn't plan on doing, you know. I ended up going to a church service. When I sit down in that church service, then God began to minister. He was pulled to go surrender my life to the Lord. Mm-hmm. I didn't want to, but it looked fun, but afterward, the deacon was, they are calling for unsaved people to serve the Lord. And I was looking around.
0: Mm-hmm.
1: And I said, well, why these unsaved people would not go up and serve their life to the Lord? But after something started to take a hold of, I know the Holy Spirit was being revealed. But that Sunday, I felt like someone was flogging me so much. I said, oh my God, I don't want to cry. But I ended up going to the altar. I broke down and cried and surrendered myself to the Lord.
0: Mm-hmm.
1: It's great. And then afterward, God began to, you know, I started getting to receive prophecies about call to the ministry.
0: Yes.
1: And those things.
0: But before that moment of surrender, Prophet, did you know that you had a prophetic gift? How early in your life did it begin to manifest?
1: Yes. I know there was something.
0: Yes.
1: You know, because as a child, I used to see, you know, vision.
0: Yes.
1: And I would share with my mom different things that I would see. I would begin to know things supernaturally. I didn't know what this thing was really called, because no one in the family was, you know, prophet, and the church where we used to attend, I never really seen there. You know, but they talk about prophet. You know, they talk about, you know, I mean, the Holy Spirit would move and all of those things. But I didn't really know what it is. But all I know that I was seeing things.
0: Yes.
1: But day by sea started to come to pass, started to happen.
0: Uh-huh.
1: Yes.
0: That was a long time ago. So since that time, though, Prophet, I mean, many of us who are in ministry, we have had experiences, been through the fire, where God allowed us to be processed, and the processing is not always easy. You want to share with us some of the experiences you would have had along the way where God was processing you and preparing you to minister the way that you minister today?
1: Well, first of all, my life like this, process. My life started like this. Well, first of all, you know, I was born out of a tortuous relationship.
0: Mm-hmm.
1: And that in itself, you know, and then after that.
0: You mean your parents were not married when you were born?
1: My father, my father was married, but, you know, he went and, you know, getting involved with somebody else when I was born. What a bad shit.
0: Okay, I got you. Wow.
1: What a bad relationship.
0: Yes. Wow.
1: But the amazing thing would happen that God, when God began to prepare me for ministry, and I felt that God was calling to ministry, there was so many endurance. Then I said, God, I have struggled, you know, and I started to list the speech and impediment. So, then I know about Moses in the Bible. So I didn't want to say, God, you know, I'm not this man for this job. Then I remember when God called me, he gave me Jeremiah 1, verse 5, and he started talking. I remember Jeremiah was saying, you know, I'm just a youth, I cannot do it.
0: Yes.
1: So when God truly called you, I mean, when you're called of God, you don't want to do it.
0: Yes.
1: That's when you know, deep in your heart.
0: You're trying to run.
1: Called by God, because you try to run, you try to do different,
0: give excuses.
1: And then I realized that it's like, if I don't answer this call, then it seems like,
0: you won't have no peace.
1: I'm going to make it in life. But answering the call of God, is still not a bed of roses, because, you're in the will of God, but the testing and the trial.
0: My God.
1: There are times you wonder if God truly, truly calling.
0: Why you have to go through so much?
1: And why is it you have to go through all of these things?
0: And some people don't understand that, Prophet. When they see the things that happen to us, they question whether something is wrong with you. I remember somebody asking me that question at one point. How come God is using you, or you say God call you and you have so much problem? That is when you have problem, Prophet. Because you are marked. So when you are marked, there are a lot of challenges that are going to come your way. People don't get that, Prophet. That's been your experience?
1: Yes, because, people can, like what transpired, my marriage didn't work out. So people say, then, Prophet Mark, you're so glad you were so powerful and so mighty, you didn't see?
0: Oh, yes.
1: How come you didn't see?
0: Yes.
1: And again, as 1 Corinthians 13 says, 1 Corinthians 13 said, we prophesy in part.
0: And see in part.
1: And we know in part. And then also, we see where in Kings, when in Elisha, when God, this lady, prepared some time to stay. And after, he was about to leave, he said he wanted to bless her. And then his protege said to him, she had no child. And he said, what happened? 9 months time, you will embrace a son.
0: Yes.
1: Said, man of God, why you like me? Because based on what all things look, based on her age, a husband, all of those things, it was
0: not possible.
1: But what we learned from that passage of scripture, that a decoration, a prophetic decoration, is different from a prophecy. A prophecy, you have to live a certain lifestyle.
0: Come on now.
1: For what a prophecy is to fulfill.
0: Yes.
1: A prophetic declaration, you're living sin, whatever you, that's a prophetic declaration. It don't need to meet any condition. It's just going to happen. Elisha already opened his mouth and he spoke already. And he said, hey, my God, don't lie. But what happened? In 9 months time, she embraced the son. And then what happened? The Bible just said in Kings that, and getting on to the point that I want to bring out, is that Elisha, he prophesied and he declared it, and that was it.
0: Amen.
1: There comes a time when the child died. So when she went to see the prophet of God, he sent his protege to ask her. He said, if it's well with you, and it's well with your husband, and it's well with your child, she said yes.
0: Amen.
1: But the truth about it is that the child died.
0: Yes.
1: Certain thing. And Elisha, despite that God used him so powerful, he didn't know it. Because as prophet of God, I understand that God says in Amos 3, he said, I do nothing in a nation before I reveal my secret.
0: Yes, to my prophets. Friend. Amen.
1: About the prophet.
0: Yes.
1: But God will never show you
0: Everything. No,
1: because
0: it doesn't
1: God
0: happen.
1: Wants you as a, I mean, I think God uses these things to keep you humble. Because
0: yes.
1: we have to depend upon God.
0: Mm-hmm.
1: We have every prophet have to depend upon God. That's perfect. Constantly be in prayer, you know, and seeking the face of God.
0: Yes.
1: Because we ain't going to know everything. Unless God open your eyes, and God opened my eyes, I could sit right down, I could in your midst, and I don't see certain things.
0: Yes. Some people don't get that, though. They think we know everything, prophet.
1: People living a certain lifestyle, and God don't choose to show me. So the question asked, I say, ignorant people in church, they say, how come God is using him, and he can't see all the person cursing and swearing?
0: My God.
1: If God don't show that to me, I cannot say, because I have to depend upon God. If God don't reveal that to me for some strange reason, God don't reveal it to me. Let God be God. God know what he's doing.
0: Mm-hmm.
1: Sometimes he might show me a part this week, and then the next 3 months' time, God will show me, you know.
0: And something else. Yes.
1: That's what the Bible said in 1 Corinthians 13. We prophesy
0: in part.
1: Mm-hmm. We ain't going to know.
0: You ain't going to know the full story, everything. No.
1: And the prophet of God, you see, and he said, he know everything. That's a man he must run away from. He didn't say from God.
0: Mm-hmm.
1: It's contradicted to scripture. He didn't say from God, no.
0: Mm-hmm.
1: He ain't going to know it. Everything.
0: But prophet, even as we are about to wrap up, you know, it's very important that you're sharing this information, because we still have people who are in the kingdom of God and don't understand these things. But I'm talking to you on the radio right now. You're not seeing me, right? But because the Lord speaks to you, he opens your eyes to see, he will open your ears to hear. I have people who are watching us on Facebook right now, and I'm going to need you to pray for some of these people. You know, the request, I'll tell you what they say. So how is it that you're not seeing them? They're on Facebook. You're not seeing them. And you're going to be able to tell me what the Lord is saying about them.
1: Because the Spirit of God is going to speak. God knows their name. God knows their phone number. God knows everything about them.
0: Amen.
1: God wants me to do this. Again, the Bible tells us this, that we prophesy by the proportion of our faith.
0: That's
1: so based
0: it.
1: Based on my faith level in God, mm-hmm. I can minister at a certain level.
0: Mm-hmm. Mm-hmm.
1: Because I know that God is going to speak to me. I know that God is going to give me revelation.
0: Amen.
1: And this is going to happen. That much I already know.
0: Yes.
1: God is going to show up.
0: Right. Okay, so I'm going to ask the people who are watching, and if you have a prayer request, something you want the Lord to move on for you, just drop it in the chat right now. I will just speak. Prophet, I don't know if you're logged on to see what's happening on Facebook as well, if you can, so that you can just pray. I have only a few minutes to wrap up, but I want you to pray and speak as the Lord leads you concerning these people who are watching us live right now on Facebook. They are in the chat there. So I want you to just move as the Lord leads. If you're on Facebook, or if not, I'll just tell you whatever it is that they are typing here. So people of God, please type your prayer request. We have a few minutes. We just want the prophet of God to be a blessing to you as we wrap up. This is Prophet Mark McLean that I have on the program as my guest this afternoon. He's a prophet of God. And I can tell you guys, when Prophet Mark speaks, I'm telling you, things move. The last time that he spoke a word over my life, within a few days, I saw some of the things moving. And he has spoken over my life a few times. But I'm telling you, the Spirit of the Lord is with him. So if you have a prayer request, something you want God to intervene in, just drop it in the chat right now. Do it quick, because we're about to wrap up the program. Hold tight, Prophet Mark. Don't move. If you can log on to the Facebook page and look, then that would be great. But I'm going to be reading out the prayer requests that persons would have placed there on Facebook in the chat as we prepare to wrap up the program this afternoon. People of God, thank you so much for your patience and for joining as we prepare to pray for the people. Are you on the Facebook now, Prophet Mark?
1: No, I cannot.
0: Oh, you're not on. All right. So there is a lady here on the Facebook. I'll just call them by name. There is a lady, Akila B. Her name is Rashida. And she has been asking for prayer from the other day. And there is Trudy Smith as well. So if the Lord is saying anything to you concerning Trudy Smith or concerning Rashida Brown. I want you to share, and concerning Suzanne Hall as well.
1: Let me just say, Rashida.
0: Rashida, this is a word for you, Rashida.
1: Yeah, I heard the Lord say that he's going to restore Rashida. And I'm seeing something to do with a housing matter that God is going to fix it.
0: Mm-hmm.
1: And the Lord showed me some paperwork. The Lord showed me some paper that is coming as well. There are some things that are going to start to happen for you. And God said he's going to restore you. Everything that you have lost, God is going to restore. He's going to restore you. And God says the evil hand that has been working against you, I hear God say he's going to move, when it begin to move on your behalf. And God says, fear not. Before the end of this year, you shall have a testimony. That is the Spirit of God. Yet God says, I'm seeing also an elderly person having some challenge in their health that is connected to you. And I'm seeing God is going to heal that person as well. Father, we thank you and we praise you right now. Lord, I pray for releasing that breakthrough right now in the name of Jesus. I will decree and declare sacrament is coming in Jesus' name.
0: Amen. Bless the Lord. So that's a word of the Lord for you, Rashida Brown. I hope that you heard. Otherwise, you can go back and listen. So we still have Trudy Smith and we have Suzanne Hall who are here as well, Prophet. And we also...
1: I see Suzanne Hall. I heard this purple last. I see an interview. And God's interview shall go well. God's interview shall go well.
0: Amen.
1: Word of God. And God says, going to show her what how to invest in this season. Because God says she's going to break the backbone of poverty. And God said, luck will be over, said God. Because God said, she's about to step in something new. I see in the year, within the next 2.5 years, I see some things start to fall in place within their life. That people are going to question how these things are happening. But because God is going to do a quick work. Father, I thank you and I praise you, mighty God. I see some overseas connection and divine favor that is coming and rest up and right now in the name of Jesus. I thank you. And I praise you, mighty God, for what is going to happen for her in the name of Jesus. I thank you, mighty God, for next year, I want the 23rd of August next year. I give you glory and praise. What you're getting ready to do in Jesus' name, it shall be so in Jesus' name. Amen.
0: Amen. Bless the Lord. Suzanne Hall, give glory, give thanks to the Lord. The prophet of God has just released the word of God concerning you. There is a person here, Josh Manning, saying, please pray for Antoine Milton. And we also have Trudy Smith. So that's Josh Manning asking for prayer for Antoine Milton. And then we also have Trudy Smith.
1: Antoine, the Spirit of the Lord said, I want to rebuke the spirit of death.
0: Jesus.
1: I rebuke the spirit of death over that person.
0: Mm.
1: I declare that person will not die. I speak life into that body. I speak life in the name of Jesus.
0: My
1: Father,
0: God.
1: I speak life.
0: Mm-hmm.
1: I'm seeing an evil person. And this person is going to confess. And I'm going to confess and drop down and die.
0: Mighty
1: Father,
0: God.
1: We thank you. And we praise the mighty God. Judgment has been released. We give you glory and praise right now. In the name of
0: Jesus.
1: Fire of the living God.
0: Hey, Jesus.
1: Power. Touch the living and set free right now. In the name of Jesus Christ.
0: My God.
1: Father, I thank you right now in Jesus' name.
0: Amen. Bless the name of the Lord. So Josh, that prayer is for Antoine Milton. We rebuke the spirit of death from off his life. The prophet of God has just spoken the word of the Lord concerning him. Amen. So we still have Trudy Smith. We have Elaine Mary Peter and Avril Allen also on Facebook right now. Avril Allen, Elaine Mary Peter, Trudy Smith.
1: Because there are so many people. So I just want to, there are some things that are coming in my spirit, man.
0: Yes, just release the word, Prophet.
1: I just want to release. So Father, I thank you. The Lord is showing me there are, I'm seeing your cousin with cancer. I rebuke that cancer right now in the name of Jesus Christ. Father, we thank you. And we praise you right now for the healing power of God that will flow in the name of Jesus Christ. We give you glory and praise right now. The Lord is showing me, I'm seeing this man. He has been crippled for about 20-something years.
0: Mm-hmm.
1: And I'm seeing God is getting ready to heal right now in the name of Jesus Christ. Father, I speak the word of living God. I declare healing right now in the name of Jesus Christ. I say about over 4 persons with heart problems.
0: Mm-hmm.
1: Father, living God, I pray for the healing power of God to touch the heal right now in the name of Jesus Christ. Father, I speak right now in the name of Jesus Christ. I give you glory. I give you praise right now in the name of Jesus Christ. There's a young man that I'm seeing. Constantly, there's a mother, your friend for your child. He constantly, you're getting reports from school concerning him. But what has been happening is because of some issue that you and the father have been having. Then this is the reason why the child has been given to those parents. But today, I subdue every spirit. And I
0: in the name of Jesus.
1: And I declare the fires that will touch that child. That now you bring deliverance, and that child shall be delivered and made whole right now in the name of Jesus. I give you glory and praise. You have been, I'm seeing some of those like hearing your left ear, there's some issues in your left ear. You cannot hear all of it, but I'm seeing God is touching right now in the name of Jesus Christ. Father, we thank you. And we praise you right now in the name of Jesus Christ. The Lord is even showing me some immigration matter. Mm-hmm. I pray, mighty God, that you fix it in the name of Jesus,
0: Jesus
1: Christ. Father, we thank you. And we praise it. And next 6 weeks, I heard it from the Lord. Dawn, that financial adventure that you've been trusting the Lord for. God said, I shall do it for you in the name of Jesus Christ. Father, we thank you. And we praise you right now in the name of Jesus Christ. We give you glory and praise right now.
0: Hallelujah.
1: Father, we thank you. And we praise you. The Spirit of the Lord is showing me a lady out of the sun. Your feet have been stolen because you stepped over something. You stepped over witchcraft first.
0: My
1: but
0: God.
1: Today, by the authority of the word of the living God, I break that curse. I declare that you are delivered and set free. In the name of Jesus, God, you have sent your word. I rebuke and I destroy it right now. In the name of Jesus, my Father, we thank you. And we praise you right now. And the Lord is showing me this lady, you're in a coma. And Dr. Mason said there's nothing they can do. But I think God is going to raise up that person in the name of Jesus Christ. Fire, I rebuke the spirit of death. Rod, you have sent your word. And I said to that person, be healed right now in the name of Jesus Christ. Father, I thank you. And I pray to you right now, Roberto Sandeman, your husband, you haven't heard of your husband for over 15 years because I see where a lady has captured him. But the curse has been broken. The curse has been broken. And you're going to get back in contact with you. Father, I thank you for seven. In the name of Jesus Christ, we give you glory and praise right now. In the name of Jesus, Jesus. Mighty God, I give you glory and praise. Peter, I hear the Lord says, Peter, get ready. I see with the Lord in the next 6 weeks, God is about to release some documents concerning a land issue offer. In the name of Jesus, Father, we thank you. And we praise you right now. I see a miracle going in Eglinton. Father, I thank you. I'm seeing this copper. They've been suffering. They've been under a heavy witchcraft curse for over 30 something years. But today, God is breaking that curse in the name of Jesus Christ. Father, we thank you. And we praise you right now. In the name of Jesus Christ, we give you glory and praise. There's a young man that I'm seeing. Every relationship you go into, it doesn't work. It doesn't work because there's a curse that has been on your life. But today, Jesus, we break that curse. We separate in the name of Jesus. I speak life right now in the name of Jesus Christ. Father, I thank you. And we praise you right now. The Spirit of the Lord is showing me. I'm saying this young lady, you're in the church, but for some strange reason, something happened. I got pregnant for somebody in the church. And they have been forcing you to do an abortion.
0: My God.
1: And I heard the spirit above the Lord, and that's not my will. Because God said, you're carrying a mighty person on the inside. And God said, that child shall be mighty for the face of earth. Father, we thank you. That child shall bring you great joy. Said the spirit of the living God. Cancel the assignment. Said the spirit of the living God. Father, we thank you. And we pray right now in the name of Jesus Christ. There are two persons, and I'm seeing problem with your left kidney. The Lord is dealing right now in the name of Jesus Christ. Father, we thank you. And we pray there's a lady that I'm seeing with high blood pressure for the last 20 years. You've been going through. You're about 60 something years old. The Lord is touching you. I rebuke us right now.
0: In the name of Jesus Christ.
1: Father, I thank you. And I pray you right now in the name of Jesus Christ. Rebecca Sun, there's a lady you live in Red Ground. And you've been constantly feeling something in your body. And you've been going different places, and they cannot help you. But Dr. Jesus, the witchcraft curse has been broken today. And been severed right now. In the name of Jesus Christ. Father, we thank you. And we praise you right now. God saw me a pilot. You graduate as a pilot, but you cannot get any job. Because there is somebody where you're in your community that will block you. But today I break that curse in the name of Jesus Christ. And Father, I thank you for delivering Acts 10:30. Oh God anointed. Jesus, now with the Holy Ghost, with power. I speak deliverance right now. I speak breakthrough right now. In the name of Jesus Christ. Father, I thank you for unlocking the wave of miracle right now. I'm seeing some immigration matter.
0: Yes, Lord.
1: Canada and the United States. I speak fire. I hear the word.
0: In the name of Jesus.
1: A prophet is coming in the month of August. A prophet is coming in the month of August and September in the Arabakatu. But I'm seeing something with your siblings also. And God said about the third week, about the third week in November, those paperwork shall be approved. Those paperwork shall be approved. Father, I thank you for overriding the system. In the name of Jesus Christ. Father, I thank you. And I praise you right now in the name of Jesus. There's a lady that I'm seeing for about over 10 years you've been visiting God for our child. And the Lord, I've heard your cry. Your tears have come up before me. And God said to tell you, before this year is over, you shall be with child. By the authority, you shall bring
0: my God, come on now.
1: Bring forth a son, Rekazanda. Rekazanda, bring forth a mighty son that shall be a prophet. Robert Cassandra, the Almighty God, I thank you. And I praise you right now in the name of Jesus. The Lord has shown and it's needed to. You have a matter of fact, you have three miscarriages. And I see a Hebrew woman say, you will never have child because I'm seeing an alligator. But today I break that power. Sir. I sever it right now in the name of the Lord Jesus because God has given me power over the powers of the enemy. I declare deliverance right now. I speak life right now in the name of Jesus. Because there are some people with chronic pain. I see God healing them right now. I rebuke every condition, every pain you're feeling in your body. Rise up and be healed. Lift up your hands right and begin to give God thanks and praise. You are healed. Every infirmity, every
0: in the name of Jesus, break.
1: God, you have sent your word
0: break.
1: And heal all manner of infirmity. Right now, I command to drop the bed at the first record. I say, rise up and be healed. In the name of Jesus.
0: Thank
1: you for the power, the blood of Jesus.
0: My God.
1: Right now,
0: yes, Lord.
1: Destroy the plan, the works of the enemy.
0: In
1: the name of
0: we
1: Lord,
0: bring it to naught. We render it powerless.
1: Rise up and be
0: in the name of Jesus. We touch and agree right now. Hallelujah.
1: I speak life. Be delivered and set free right now. A lot of people are receiving healing right now.
0: Hey, Jesus.
1: Hey. In the name of the
0: Lord. Yes, Lord.
1: By the power of the living God.
0: Jesus.
1: Rabakatana, Don Hope. The curse is broken over Don Hope.
0: My God.
1: Mighty God.
0: Receive in the name of Jesus.
1: I cried out for John. I heard his revelation. John, will be saved. John, will be saved. I thank you and I praise you right now in the name of Jesus. Your son, who's in his frenzy, he has come from his sick. Mighty God,
0: receive in the name of Jesus.
1: I cried out for John. I heard his revelation. John, will be saved. John, will be saved. I thank you and I praise you right now.

0: In the name
1: of Jesus. My God. Hallelujah, Jesus. We don't like to curtail the Holy Spirit. It's not something we practice to do because it's not something we should do. We want to give God thanks for how he has used you in the short time you have been on the program this afternoon. Prophet, you have been a blessing, and we definitely will have to bring you back because I can see where the people of God were receiving, you know. So next time we will bring you on earlier so that we don't have to rush. So I just want to express my thanks on behalf of the people of God for your time here. And we're about to wrap up now, Prophet. So we definitely will bring you back another afternoon so that you can continue to minister as the Lord leads and be a blessing to the people of God. Thank you so much, Prophet Mark McLean. You're a blessing to us.
0: And God bless you.
1: God bless you. We'll talk soon. All right. So people of God, this is it for us on Manifestation Mondays for today, July 20. We are out of time, but I feel led, and I know that Caribbean Power Jam Radio will allow us a few minutes. Minister Nicole, you have been looking at some prayer requests that we have not been able to address just yet. And I want you to come on now, woman of God, if you are there. I want you to come on now and just close off for us. You don't have to pray long, just for a few minutes, because we want to make sure that the people of God are being blessed as we wrap up Manifestation Mondays for today, July 20, 2026. So if you're available, Minister Nicole, we're about to wrap up, but we're trying to get through to you so that you can close off the program. Are you there, woman of God?
2: Yes, I am here, Apostle.
1: All right, bless you. I know that it's kind of difficult for people like us who move in the kind of anointing we move in to pray within a minute or two, but please just pray over the request. Somebody on Caribbean Power Jam Radio was asking for prayer. I think it's Queen One Love Denise about a court matter. So if you want to pray over that issue for her, there are some other requests. I know you are on Facebook and you can see them in the chat. So woman of God, go right ahead and pray as the Lord leads as we wrap up.
3: Hallelujah, hallelujah, glory to God. Father, we bless you, we glorify you, we give you thanks, praise, and honor, mighty God, for this moment, for this time that we are in your presence. Father, we bless your holy name. We give you thanks for what you have done already. We thank you for your move, God, upon the lives of your people. We thank you for the healing, the deliverance, mighty God, that has already gone forth. We thank you, oh God, for even now, mighty God, we lift up your daughter before you, mighty God, that has a court matter. Mighty God, you are the judge, you are the high priest. Lord God, you are higher. Mighty God, you are high and mighty. You are the I am that I am, God. And so, God, we place the matter in your hands. Father, we ask, my God, for favor. Lord God, divine favor, God, your unmerited favor to rest upon your daughter, mighty God, as she go forth. Lord God, clear the way for her, mighty God. I pray, mighty God, that you, my God, you will give her the victory, mighty God, for your God said that you will allow us to triumph over serpents and scorpions. So, my God,
1: now.
3: Pray today that the enemy of our soul will be defeated by the power in the name of Jesus.
1: Hey,
3: Christ.
1: Jesus.
3: Lord God, I pray that the verdict, mighty God, that came up against her, mighty God, will be not guilty in the name of Jesus.
1: Hey,
3: Christ.
1: Jesus.
3: I release the blood of Jesus over your life, no one. And I speak divine acceleration.
1: Hey, Jesus, come on.
3: Everything that is not of God.
1: Hey!
3: Release,
1: take your flight.
3: Loose in the name of Jesus. Loose in the mighty name of Jesus. Devil, take your hand off of her. In the name of Jesus Christ. And everything that is for you, that the enemy wants to rob you out of. In the name of Jesus, I pray. No, and I declare and I decree that he will come back to you 100 times more. In the name of Jesus Christ of Nazareth. Lord God, I pray for divine healing. I pray for divine breakthrough. Lord God, I pray for restoration upon the lives of your people. Lord God, I pray that you will visit them. My God, some of them are busted and disgusted. Oh God, some of them have been bent over.
1: Hey, Jesus.
3: My God, for 18 long years. But today I declare loose in the name of Jesus. Loose,
1: yes,
3: from
1: Lord.
3: Depression. Loose from stagnation.
1: Come on now.
3: Loose from backwardness. 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
1: fire of the living
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1: God.

0: May the Holy Ghost fire fall upon this airwaves, fall upon this live now. Visit every host, visit everyone that is represented here in the name of Jesus.
1: My God.
0: May your life now be transformed. May you never return the same that you came on. May manifestation of God's power now stop move. Rebo kataya, sambandiri okaya, rukundu kato, yara akutosha, ribandai kasato, yandiri oshata. Let the fire of God burn now in the name of Jesus Christ of Nazareth. We pray for healing. My God, healing is your children's bread. Lord God, you are the God that heals. According to Exodus 15, Lord God, you heal. My God, heal them this day. Lord, touch them, my God. You are moved by the touch of our infirmities. So God, today I ask that you will rest upon, breathe your breath of life, oh God, upon your people, my God, upon everyone that is believing you for job. Lord God, I pray for favor. I pray for divine favor. For Father God, mighty God, you are God that is able to do exceedingly and abundantly.
1: Come on, woman of God.
0: All upon you.
1: Hey, Jesus,
0: you
1: come on now.
0: Great and mighty thing. So we cry out to you, Abba Father. We cry out to you, Elohim. We cry out to you, Jehovah Jireh. We cry out to you, Jehovah Rapha. We
1: come
0: call
1: on.
0: Upon the sovereign one. We cry out to you, sovereign God. My God, we know no one else but you. Some trust in chariots and horses.
1: But we God, trust we in the Lord.
0: To trust in you. We depend upon you, God. If you don't come to their rescue, God, they will be lost. Give someone a testimony. Lord God, let them come back. Testify of the goodness. Let them prove you today that you are God. Mighty God, we're standing still. Lord God, can we know that you are able to do exceedingly far more above we could ever ask, think, or even imagine. So God, this afternoon, as we cry out to you, God, my God, by faith, Lord God, as I declare and I decree, as I intercede on their behalf, as I stand in the gap for your people today, God, Ribanda Katoy, Sambandiriosai, Rukundu Kutu, move upon the airwaves, God.
1: In the name touch of them, Jesus, deliver. Thank you, Holy Spirit.
0: In the mighty name of Jesus Christ. And Father, we continue to give you the glory and the honor that is due unto your holy name. Now, Father, I place your woman servant before you. Lord God, continue to use her for your glory. Continue to use her for your honor. Lord God, my God, I pray for fresh anointing. Lord God, fresh fire to fall upon your daughter. Lord God, my God, take her to higher heights. Oh God, deeper depths. Lord God, enlarge her borders. Enlarge her territory and her court. Lord God, take the Murray Burbitt ministry, oh God, wide and far and beyond. Almighty God, take her, mighty God, to places. Oh God, as she continue, oh God, to be the midwife. Oh God, for your daughters. Oh God, bless her household, God. And all that God will bless her and enlarge her territory and her course, oh God. And keep your hands upon your daughter, Lord God. Continue to use her for your glory as she avails herself continuously to you. Father, we thank you, God, for all that you have done and what you continue to do in Jesus' name.
1: Amen.
0: God bless you.
1: My God, thank you so much, Minister Nicole. Always a pleasure having you on the program to pray for the people of God. I felt that one from the top of my head to the soles of my feet, and I know the people of God have been truly blessed, and we know that when we pray, the Lord hears and the Lord moves. God bless you mightily, woman of God, and definitely you know you'll be back on our platform. Amen. Thank you so very much. Amen. Take good care. All right. People of God, it's been a long afternoon for us, but we give God the praise, the glory, and the honor. We want to thank Caribbean Power Jam Radio for allowing us to, you know, put some additional time on as the Spirit of the Lord led us to share with you this afternoon. I look forward to seeing you guys next week, Monday, same time, same place, 1 to 3 p.m. The program is called Manifestation Mondays. This is a production of EFLM, Evangelism Family Life Ministries, Pastor Natalie and Bishop Sheldon Evans. And we just want to thank them for being our radio partners in this ministry. And we just continue to pray for them as they continue to be a blessing in the kingdom of God. God bless you all. Thank you for your time and for being with us live on Facebook and on Caribbean Power Jam Radio inside of the chat room. We love you guys and we want to thank you. Next week, same time, same place, make sure you come back and join us. It's going to be a wonderful afternoon again, yet again. Amen. God bless you, everybody. This is Reverend Marie Berbick Bailey, the People's Pastor, saying peace out.

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2: DJ Shrimpy presents his annual Summer Jam on Saturday, July 25th at the Woodbine in Brooklyn. 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
0: New York City, the countdown is on. 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

0: Live from New York City, it's Retro Sunday on Caribbean Power Jam Radio. Retro Sunday. Let us start your day off with Sunday morning inspirational gospel. Then our live DJs take over at 12 p.m., playing the best in oldies and classic soul to soul.
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0: at Nazareth Hall, 475 East 57th Street, Brooklyn, New York. 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Show and dance. 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
1: 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Natural Black.

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Murphy presents his annual summer jam on Saturday, July 25th at the Woodbine in Brooklyn. Music by Super Terry, Busta, Lady Supreme, DJ Quinn, and DJ Shrimpy. Tickets $30. 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